It's Americana Week with the 107.1 Ticket Window. How about a Saturday night under the stars with Jeff Tweedy and Wilco at Meadowbrook? That sounds perfect. Win tickets all week long on Ann Arbor's 107.1.

So unless you were born under a rock, you know that song, Mr. Jones. But before that was a new song from Monrovia, the album Bloodline, and it's called Heavy Foot. Just wanted to mention that. It's a really, it's a big favorite of mine. So, hey, here's Spoon on 107.1.

0: Suki Waterhouse, Ann Arbor's 107.1. That was Back in Love. So, again, you've got to mark those Thursdays. Bank of Ann Arbor's Sonic Lunch is happening 2 weeks from today. Lindsay Liu kicking things off. The Accidentals next week after that. And Grace Potter the following. But we got the whole lineup at AnnArbor's107one.com. So I do hope you visit while you're there. Go check out the Sweet Deals tab. It's a bunch of cool places around town. We've got deals for us, so you want to check that out. It's our way of saying thanks. So thank you. Thank you for tuning in. My name's Kojo. Thanks for joining me. This is Ann Arbor's 107.1.
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9: You know, I watched a video the other day about kids getting landlines at home. We haven't had a landline in my house in I can't even tell you how long. But seeing these parents about my age being teleported back to their own childhoods, a simpler time before screens, was really powerful. And as for the kids, they sat and had conversations with their grandparents without multitasking or being distracted by a screen. I thought this was a great way to have kids stay in touch with family members and friends without getting sucked into the smartphone era too young. Of course, you need other people close by to hop on board as well if this is something that's going to work. Perhaps most important, I realized, these relics can be a great conversation starter with your children. You can talk about what it really means to be connected in this day and age. Things have changed a lot. I'm Dr. Sanjay Gupta, helping you live a better life.
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Very excited for August 6th because Michigander will be at Bank of Ann Arbor Sonic Lunch. And yes, that's who you just heard. That was Freaking Out out of the new album that comes out July 31st. So the album will be out by then. Be very exciting for him. And we love seeing him there, our own Michigander. And, well, the album's called Over Before You Know It. Pretty cool. That song was Freaking Out on 107.1. And here's Philip Phillips.

0: Mountjoy, she wants to go dancing before that Death Cab for Cutie and Riptides. Ann Arbor's 107.1. Don't forget, you can go to the concerts and events tab on our website. And you can see everything that's coming up. We got so much coming to Michigan Amphitheater and Pine Knob. So you don't want to miss it. I'm looking at the lineup for last year's Pine Knob. I got Wiz Khalifa, Outlaw, Willie Nelson. Man, it was such a good year. And this year is filled with amazingness. Santana, Doobie Brothers. You got to check it out. If you like music, you got to check it out. Okay, so the Head and the Heart are coming up. I've got Lucy Dacus as well. My name's Kojo, and you're tuned in to Ann Arbor's 107.1.
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2: Sometimes you can tell a lot about what someone wants to do offline by looking at what they do online. Let me tell you about Pinterest's first parenting trend report. Pinterest is a huge platform. They have 600 million monthly users, 80 billion searches per month. The report found a shift from the iPad kid era to now, when parents are actually more interested in real-world adventures and hands-on activities. The Global Trends and Insights lead at Pinterest told us, families are thoughtfully designing childhoods rooted in creativity, intention, and meaningful experiences. One psychologist we spoke to said he sees this as a reflection of parents' desire to build core capacities in their children: resilience, curiosity, self-regulation, empathy. These things don't grow automatically, but are built through lived experience. I'm Dr. Sanjay Gupta, helping you live a better life.
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Chris Thiele and his band Punch Brothers are coming to Royal Oak Music Theater on September 10th. 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

Coldplay. 2005, that came out. X and Y was the album, and the song Talk. Ann Arbor's 107.1. My name's Kojo. That's about it for me. I'm going to go home. Thanks for tuning in. Please drive safe, everybody. Drive respectfully, at least. Okay? Here's Nico Case on 107.1.

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That's Dry Spell from Casey Musgraves here on Ann Arbor's 107.1. My name is Eric Black, and coming up on the show today, we still got one more day in the 107.1 ticket window, and we're celebrating the best in Americana. That's Americana Week in the 107.1 ticket window. We'll talk about that a little bit later on. We're going to hear new music from Modest Mouse. Their new album, Eraser Animes, is coming out on June 5th. We'll hear new music from Modest Mouse later on this hour. We've got Biba Doobie with the Marias. They're coming up after the Talking Heads and after Jesse Wells. Right now, it's Sarah McLachlan with Into the Fire here on Ann Arbor's 107.1.

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A 17 going under from Sam Fender here on Ann Arbor's 107.1. And John Mellencamp's Dancing Words Tour is hitting the U.S. this summer. It's the greatest hits from John Mellencamp. And you can win a trip to see him as well as a visit to the Rock and Roll Hall of Fame courtesy of Ann Arbor's 107.1. Just listen for those national keywords starting tomorrow morning with Scott Vertical and throughout the day with Kelly Brown and Mark Copeland. We've got your tickets. We've got round trip airfare for two, a hotel stay included, as well as tickets to the Rock and Roll Hall of Fame and a VIP lounge package. Just listen for those national keywords and text those in to 95819, and you'll see John Mellencamp on July 21st in Cleveland, Ohio, plus a whole lot more. Just listen for those national keywords. Text us in to 95819. We're going to hear from Gin Blossoms coming up after new music from Cannons. It's their latest album, Everything Glows. Here's their single, Starlight, on Ann Arbor's 107.1.

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3: Last week's pick of the week was a band out of Montreal called Cola. This week we're staying in Canada. Our pick of the week is the new album Hoopla from Weird Nightmare. It's a really good album. We'll play four tracks from it. I'll play some early XTC, a definite influence on Weird Nightmare, and maybe a few other great Canadian artists. This week on Under the Radar Radio, brought to you by Bank of Ann Arbor, this Sunday from 7 till 9 on Ann Arbor's 107.1.

That's Picking Dragon's Pockets from Modest Mouse on Ann Arbor's 107.1. That's the first single off their upcoming new record, An Eraser and a Maze, that's due out on June 5th from Modest Mouse. And coming up in the 11 o'clock hour, I'll let you know who's celebrating Americana Week in the 107.1 Ticket Window. We'll also help you with your weekend plans courtesy of Destination Ann Arbor. That's all coming up in the 11 o'clock hour. Here's Alanis Morissette.

We're only 2 weeks away from the start of Season 19 of Sonic Lunch, June 4th at Liberty Plaza with Lindsay Liu and Kate Peterson. It's from Bank of Ann Arbor and 107.1.

That's Burial Ground from The Decemberists here on Ann Arbor's 107.1. And we've got one of the artists in the 107.1 ticket window this week celebrating Americana Week. And they're going to be at the Arc a little bit later on this year. I'll let you know who it is coming up a little bit later on. We've got Peter Gabriel on the way. And after Peter Gabriel, I'll let you know how you can fill your weekend calendar up with some suggestions from Destination Ann Arbor. That's up after Peter Gabriel and after new music from Metric and their latest album, Romanticize the Dive. Here's Victim of Luck on Ann Arbor's 107.1.

That's In Your Eyes from Peter Gabriel here on Ann Arbor's 107.1. And Destination Ann Arbor has you covered for your weekend plans this Friday. Comedian Ricardo Winston is going to be at the Ann Arbor Comedy Showcase on a Friday and Saturday from 7:15 until 8:45. This Saturday in Ann Arbor is the classic car show from noon to 3 being put on by the Ann Arbor City Club. And on Sunday, Brevity Shakespeare presents Much Ado About Nothing. They actually have some dates for Friday, Saturday, and Sunday this weekend. That's at the Ypsilanti Performance Space, otherwise known as the Ypsy. That's coming up at 7:30, those 3 days, Friday, Saturday, and Sunday in Ypsilanti. And if you need more ideas about your weekend plans, tune in tomorrow morning at 7 a.m. for Scott Vertical. He's talking to Chad Wiebesek, the Director of Media Relations for Destination Ann Arbor, for their weekly Life in Ann Arbor segment that airs every Friday morning at 7 a.m. and now on demand in the podcast section of the new 107.1 app. We'll hear from The Last Dinner Party and Muse coming up in just a moment. We've got St. Paul and the Broken

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That's In the Middle of It from His Golden Messenger on A Numbers 1071. In His Golden Messenger, he's going to be in town at the Ark on November 11th, later on this year. And you can win in the 1071 ticket window this week. We're celebrating the best in Americana. Starting tomorrow morning with Scott Vertical. Call that number, 734-988-1071, for your chance to see His Golden Messenger coming up later on this year in the great city of Ann Arbor. We've got new music from Miles Smith and his new record coming up a little bit later on. Death Cab Cutie and Of Monsters and Men are on the way after Tame Impala. Is It True? Here on Ann Arbor's 1071.

It's Americana Week when we open up the 107.1 ticket window. John Mellencamp's been working out and getting in shape to play his greatest hits on the Dancing Words Tour at Pine Knob July 16th. Win your way in all week long on Ann Arbor's 107.1.

That's Death Cab for Cutie. I Will Possess Your Heart here on Ann Arbor's 107.1. And coming up next, we've got new music from Miles Smith. His debut studio album, My Mess, My Heart, My Life, is coming out on June 12th. And here's the first single off of that new record. It's called Hold Me in the Dark on Ann Arbor's 107.1.

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The Outlaw Music Festival features Willie Nelson and family, the Avett Brothers, and even Don Was. The Outlaws are invading Pine Knob on Saturday, August 22nd. Wanna go? 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
1: 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And I'll open up the 107.1 ticket window for Americana Week. His Golden Messenger, John Mellencamp, Wilco, and more. 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
12: You and I have never met, but I'm willing to bet that there is something you would like to do, but you feel like you can't, that it's too hard, that you don't deserve it. A colleague of mine recently told me about this new book called Brave Shift, 30 Mindset Changes to Transform Your Life. It's written by a woman named Michelle Carrer. Carrer says the one thing most people forget when they set a goal is to attach a reason to it. Having that reason is big, because when you don't want to do something that's necessary to reach your goal, you can go back to your reason to find the motivation you need. Try to frame your goal as something you want to achieve, as opposed to being a bad part of yourself that you want to change. That will make you more likely to succeed, as will asking for help. All of us need it, and it makes people feel good to help you achieve your goals. I'm Dr. Sanjay Gupta. Helping you live a better life.

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1: 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And I'll open up the 107.1 ticket window for Americana Week. His Golden Messenger, John Mellencamp, Wilco, and more. 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

0: We're only 2 weeks away from the start of Season 19 of Sonic Lunch, June 4th at Liberty Plaza with Lindsay Liu and Kate Peterson. 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
1: A Better Life with Dr. Sanjay Gupta.
2: How often do you stop to wonder whether you should share something that's revealing, maybe even embarrassing, with a partner, a friend, or even your boss? In her new book called Revealing, The Underrated Power of Oversharing, behavioral scientist Leslie John says doing just that can help you deepen relationships that are vital to your life. We need people to trust us in order to get things like love, friendship, and career success. That's what she told us. When you make yourself vulnerable by revealing something sensitive, it does make other people trust you. In turn, when you ask someone to reveal something about themselves, showing that interest will generally lead someone to like you more. Why? Because people like to be asked about themselves, she says. It also signals that they are discriminating and choosy, but in a good way. I'm Dr. Sanjay Gupta, helping you live a better life.
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Ann Arbor's 107.1, that's Lindsay Lou with Queen of Time. And less than 2 weeks from today, Lindsay Lou will be taking the stage at Bank of Ann Arbor's Sonic Lunch. Kate Peterson opening up. It is a Made in Michigan show. It is a free show. It is an all-ages free show. The Bank of Ann Arbor Sonic Lunch series starts June 4th with that artist right there, Lindsay Lou. And so all day long today, for Feature Artist Friday, we are featuring all the different artists performing live for Bank of Ann Arbor Sonic Lunch. So if you are less familiar with one of the artists performing on, this summer, down at Liberty Plaza, well, today we're going to give you some samples of some of these artists. You're going to be like, okay, all right, cool. So make sure you're listening up all day long. Of course, Sonic Lunch brought to us by Bank of Ann Arbor. And hey, guess what? Feature Artist Friday, also brought to us by Bank of Ann Arbor. Coming up next hour, another Made in Michigan Sonic Lunch artist, one of my favorites, and I'm glad that they are back year after year after year. We'll find out what that is at the top of next hour. It is Friday, May 22nd, the 7 minutes after 6 o'clock. Good morning, I'm Scott Vertical. We're going to start today with a lot of cloud cover, overcast, cool, and temperatures will top out around 64 degrees or so. Right now, 64 degrees here at the studio. And a brand new bit of information is out there. You know, it's kind of the unofficial beginning of summer this weekend with Memorial Day weekend. And a good summertime snack, grapes. A lot of us like grapes. Why am I saying it? It's so weird. Grapes. Anyway, a new study found that eating grapes every day, about 3 servings for just a couple of weeks, can actually change how your skin behaves at the genetic level. In the study, people who ate grapes showed shifts in gene activity tied to things like stronger skin barriers and better protection against damage, especially from the sun. They had lower levels of oxidative stress after UV exposure, which basically means their skin handled sun damage a tiny bit better. And so the big idea here is something researchers call nutritional photoprotection. The idea that what you can eat can help your skin defend itself. Now, grapes are not a replacement for sunscreen or protective clothing or staying in the shade, but they might give your skin an extra layer of protection from the inside out. Grapes, who knew it? Who knew? Now, fermented grapes, that's a whole nother thing. I don't know if fermented grapes will protect you from the sun as well as just eating straight up regular old grapes. But have some grapes this summer. It's going to help your skin just a tiny bit. Coming up this hour, we are going to hear from Lola Young. Metric on the way as well. I have some of your last keywords to get you qualified to see John Mellencamp and visit the Rock and Roll Hall of Fame Museum. But until then, the latest from the Strokes is called Going Shopping. Here it is on 107.1.

0: Ann Arbor's 107.1. That is Roxy Music, More Than This. And before that, we heard the latest from the Strokes, Going Shopping. 18 minutes after 6 o'clock, the current keyword to get you qualified to see John Mellencamp and hang out at the Rock and Roll Hall of Fame Museum is Freedom. F-R-E-E-D-O-M. 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Freedom. Text freedom to 95819, and you're qualified to see John Mellencamp live in Cuyahoga Falls, Ohio on July 21st. We'll fly you out there. We'll put you in a hotel for a couple of nights. We'll get you tickets to the Rock and Roll Hall of Fame Museum and $300 to spend at the museum store. That alone is a pretty good price. But then you also throw in $200 in spending cash to cover the cost of ground transportation. And when you get to the John Mellencamp show, you get to hang out in the VIP lounge. Once you've got your premium tickets in your pocket, you head to the pre-show VIP lounge. You get some snacks. You get some VIP swag. And you get the envy of all of your friends. And we are starting to run out of keywords. Today is the last day. So if you've been dragging your feet, well, we're almost done with this particular contest, John Mellencamp and the Rock and Roll Hall of Fame, and you could go. Text the word freedom to 95819. Good luck.
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0: Looks generally okay traffic-wise. I don't really see any issues in the Ann Arbor metropolitan area. Things are going swimmingly traffic-wise. So if you got somewhere to be, you are probably going to make it there on time. Oh my gosh, it's Friday morning of a holiday weekend. Should I get you a prize for waking up with me so early and being here with me so early on a holiday Friday morning? I think I should. I'm going to open up the 107.1 ticket window and let you choose any of the tickets we're giving away this week. Oh, all right. That includes Outlaw Music Festival, Punch Brothers, His Golden Messenger, John Mellencamp, or Wilco. You get to pick coming up here in just a few moments when I open up the 107.1 ticket window. Pearl Jam is on the way. And speaking of Wilco, they're next on 107.1.
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14: From the Cook & White Heating and Cooling Newsroom, I'm Renee Vitale. University of Michigan Health has initiated legal action against CVS Health and its prescription benefit management subsidiary, CVS Caremark. In a federal lawsuit filed this week, the university alleges that CVS engaged in a fraudulent drug pricing scheme by utilizing an offshore entity to orchestrate an intricate system of bribes and manufacture kickbacks. The complaint claims that the company intentionally excluded lower-cost generic medication patients from its formularies in favor of high-priced brand-name drugs, artificially inflating prescription costs for self-funded health plans and consumers while generating billions in illicit revenue. CVS has denied the allegations, stating that the lawsuit is without merit and asserting that its practices are designed to reduce overall prescription costs for clients. Secretary of State Jocelyn Benson appears likely to become the front-runner in the race to become Michigan's next governor, with a surprise announcement from former Detroit Mayor Mike Duggan that he's ending his independent campaign. Duggan said the rising anger over the war in Iran and rising gas prices have made it too difficult to get his message across of unity and bipartisanship. With Duggan no longer in the race, Democratic-leaning voters are seen as less likely to break away from supporting Benson. Genesee County Sheriff Chris Swanson is also seeking the Democratic nomination. And AAA Michigan says over 1.3 million state residents will be taken to the roads for this Memorial Day weekend, even in the face of gas prices approaching $5 a gallon. This afternoon and tomorrow are expected to see the most traffic. That's the latest from the Cook and White newsroom. 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
9: I'm Ira Weintraub with the Santa Arbor Sports Update. The Players Era announced the field for its men's basketball tournaments this upcoming season. The Michigan men's basketball team is participating in the Players Era 16, November 24th through 26th in Las Vegas. Michigan will play Creighton on the 24th, then either TCU or Miami on November 26th. Dusty May's Wolverines will play Gonzaga, Kansas State, Baylor, or Alabama on November 27th, and then if they qualified, Michigan would play in the championship game on November 28th. Michigan yesterday announced the hiring of Chris Vidal as the school's new water polo coach. Vidal has been the coach at Marist the last 10 seasons. His wife, Betsy Armstrong, was a four-time All-American at Michigan from 2002 to 2005 and the National Player of the Year in 2004. She was an Olympic gold medalist in 2012 and was a 2018 inductee into the Michigan Athletics Hall of Honor. The 7-seeded Michigan baseball team beat 6-seed Ohio State 3-0 last night in an elimination game at the Big Ten Baseball Tournament in Omaha, Nebraska. Purdue also won an elimination game yesterday. The 8-team single elimination bracket begins today with the quarterfinals. 4-seed USC plays 12-seed Michigan State at 10 a.m. Eastern time. 1-seed UCLA plays 5-seed Purdue at 2 p.m. Eastern. 2-seed Nebraska plays 7-seed Michigan at 6 p.m. Eastern. 3-seed Oregon plays 11-seed Washington at 10 p.m. Eastern. The semifinals are tomorrow at 3 and 7 p.m. Eastern time. The championship game is Sunday at 3 p.m. Eastern. 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
16: Well, today, very cloudy and overcast, cool day with temperatures topping out around 64 degrees tomorrow. Keep the umbrella handy. Steadier, heavier rain moving into the area, bringing some breeze and a cooler daytime high of only 58. The wet weather lingers on Sunday as well. Some light showers, damp conditions for most of the daytime hours, and then a high around 65. And then Monday, no rain in the forecast, a beautiful, mostly sunny day, and a comfortable high of 68 degrees. So a little bit of rain until we get to Monday itself. So hopefully your weekend isn't a complete washout. We've got 48 degrees right now at 629. Coming up, I'm going to let you choose amongst all of the different tickets we're giving away here when I open up the 107.1 ticket window. Outlaw Music Festival, Wilco, Punch Brothers, John Mellencamp, His Golden Messenger. You are going to choose. And speaking of Wilco, here is I Can't Stand It. It's Ann Arbor's 107.1.

It's Americana Week with the 107.1 Ticket Window. The Outlaw Music Festival features Willie Nelson and family, the Abbott Brothers, and even Don Was. The Outlaws are invading Pine Knob on Saturday, August 22nd. Want to go? Just listen for the 107.1 Ticket Window.

0: Ann Arbor's 107.1. That is Metric, Victim of Luck. And before that, Wilco. It's 23 minutes before 7 o'clock. And yeah, we've been giving you all sorts of wonderful opportunities to see all sorts of different Americana and Americana-adjacent artists when we open up the 107.1 ticket window. We've been getting you in to see the Outlaw Music Festival, Punch Brothers, His Golden Messenger, John Mellencamp, or Wilco. And right now, would you like to see any one of those shows?
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0: 734-998-1071. 734-998-1071. I'll get you into any of the shows that we are giving away tickets for this week. Outlaw Music Festival, Wilco, Punch Brothers, John Mellencamp, or His Golden Messenger, your choice. 734-998-1071. Good luck. It's Pearl Jam.

0: Ann Arbor's 107.1, that is Lola Young feeling a little bit messy on a Friday morning. Pearl Jam before that. It is 15 minutes before 7 o'clock. Congratulations to Bud from Ypsilanti. I gave him the choice of all of the different tickets that we're giving away this week for Americana Week. And he chose his Golden Messenger, an excellent choice. They're all excellent choices. But at the Arc, his Golden Messenger, that's going to be an amazing show. If you've never been in the room when his Golden Messenger is playing, and if you've never been in at the Arc when his Golden Messenger is playing, oh my goodness, you are in for a treat. So go to thearc.org and pick up your tickets for his Golden Messenger, because I think that's it for now. I don't know if we have more. I think that's it. If you don't have your his Golden Messenger tickets, go to thearc.org, pick up those tickets, and you can join Bud from Ypsilanti and say, hey, Bud, congratulations. I got tickets, too. And anyway, John Mellencamp and his band are coming to all of the cities all over the country. I kind of want to start over. I feel like I feel like it's a Friday morning. What are we going to do? Look, John Mellencamp is touring. He's got this tour called the Dancing Words Tour. It's all of his greatest hits. You're going to be singing along and dancing along the entire show. And we want to get you to see him live in Cuyahoga Falls, Ohio, plus a trip to the Rock and Roll Hall of Fame Museum. To do that, you have to text us the occasional national keyword. And right now, the keyword is freedom, F-R-E-E-D-O-M. Text the word freedom to 95819. You're qualified to see John Mellencamp in Cuyahoga Falls, Ohio on July 21st. Get treated like a VIP at that show and go to the Rock and Roll Hall of Fame Museum, plus get some cash to spend at the museum store. So text the word freedom to 95819 and do this soon, because we're running out of keywords. Today is the last day to do this. Coming up in about 45 minutes, let's make some weekend plans with Destination Ann Arbor. Chad Wiebesick will be here in just a few moments to help us decide what to do this long weekend.
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0: Right now, traffic looks pretty good. Hopefully, everybody's taking the day off today. And you're just going to, if you got somewhere to go, you got to just zip right there, because nobody's doing nothing. I hope. I have a feeling that's not going to be true. But right now, things are looking pretty good. So stay tuned. That look at the weekend's plans from Destination Ann Arbor coming up in just a few moments. We're also going to hear the latest from Goose. The Sonic Lunch lineup is in the spotlight for Feature Artist Friday, a wonderful Made in Michigan artist, Michigander, with his latest at the top of the hour, and the latest from the Revivalists next on 107.1.
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3: 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Getting it done right. That's Chelsea Lumber.
12: A Better Life with Dr. Sanjay Gupta.
13: You know, I watched a video the other day about kids getting landlines at home. We haven't had a landline in my house in I can't even tell you how long. But seeing these parents about my age being teleported back to their own childhoods, a simpler time before screens, was really powerful. And as for the kids, they sat and had conversations with their grandparents without multitasking or being distracted by a screen. I thought this was a great way to have kids stay in touch with family members and friends without getting sucked into the smartphone era too young. Of course, you need other people close by to hop on board as well if this is something that's going to work. Perhaps most important, I realized, these relics can be a great conversation starter with your children. You can talk about what it really means to be connected in this day and age. Things have changed a lot. I'm Dr. Sanjay Gupta, helping you live a better life.
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15: From the Cook & White Heating & Cooling newsroom, I'm Renee Vitale. A self-imposed June 1st deadline from President Trump to pass a major immigration enforcement funding bill now appears likely to be missed as divisions within the Republican Party stall progress in the Senate. Lawmakers were expected to begin voting on the roughly $70 billion package for ICE and Customs and Border Protection, but abruptly left Washington for the weekend without action. The holdup is tied in part to internal GOP disagreements over controversial additions, including a proposed anti-weaponization fund that's drawn pushback from some Republicans. A Jackson County jury has found a local man not guilty in the death of his infant daughter. Following 6 days of testimony and 2 days of deliberations, jurors acquitted 26-year-old Jake Cooper of murder in the 2023 death of his 7-month-old daughter, Imani. During the trial, prosecutors alleged that the child died as a result of abuse, while the defense argued that her death may have been linked to complications stemming from her premature birth. A black Muslim student at the University of Michigan has filed a lawsuit against the school in Detroit federal court. Josiah Walker claims in his suit that he was retaliated against and put under surveillance after he took part in pro-Palestinian protests. Walker says that he was repeatedly followed by private security forces the university contracted, violently attacked by campus police officers, and blacklisted from employment. Walker served as a board member of the Students' Allies for Freedom and Equality student organization on campus. That's the latest from the Cook & White newsroom. 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
16: I'm Aaron Weintraub with the Santa Arbor Sports Update. Lions linebacker Jack Campbell, who Detroit picked with the 18th overall pick in the 2023 NFL Draft out of Iowa, has signed a contract extension reportedly for 4 years, $81 million, including $51.5 million guaranteed. The Tigers lost the Guardians 3-1 yesterday, completing Cleveland's four-game series sweep at Comerica Park. The Tigers, who have lost four of their last 16 games, have scored only 10 runs in the last five games. The Tigers now head to Baltimore for a three-game series with games tonight at 7:15, tomorrow at 4:05, and Sunday at 1:35 against the Orioles. Jack Flaherty, Framber Valdez, and Cater Montero are Detroit's scheduled starting pitchers for the weekend. Listen all weekend on the Big 1050 WTKA. Last night in the NBA playoffs, the New York Knicks beat the Cleveland Cavaliers 109-93 in New York to win Game 2 of the Eastern Conference Finals, earning the Knicks a 2-0 series lead. Game 3 is tomorrow night in Cleveland. Tonight, Western Conference Finals Game 3, the Oklahoma City Thunder versus the San Antonio Spurs tips off in San Antonio at 8:30 Eastern Time. This series is tied at 1-1. Last night in the Stanley Cup playoffs, the Montreal Canadiens beat the Carolina Hurricanes 6-2 in Raleigh, North Carolina to win Game 1 of the Eastern Conference Finals. Game 2 is tomorrow night in Raleigh. Tonight, Western Conference Finals Game 2, the Las Vegas Golden Knights versus the Colorado Avalanche faces off in Denver at 8 o'clock Eastern Time. The Golden Knights lead this series 1-0. 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
0: Weather-wise, lots of clouds today. Overcast and cool with a high around 64. Tomorrow, rain throughout the day. Some heavier rain moving into the area as well. A cooler daytime high of around 58. Sunday, we still get a little bit of light showers. And it's going to feel a little milder. We're going to climb to a high of around 65. A little bit nicer on Monday. No rain in the forecast with a beautiful, mostly sunny day. And a high around 68. Maybe no swimming on Monday, but you can probably still do something outside for sure. 48 degrees right now at 4 minutes before 7 o'clock. We're about to explore life in Ann Arbor with Destination Ann Arbor. We'll make some weekend plans with Chad Wiebesick here in just a few moments. Also at the top of the hour in just a few moments, oh my goodness, the Sonic Lunch lineup is in the spotlight for Feature Artist Friday. And so you are going to be sampling all of the different artists performing in just a couple of weeks at Liberty Plaza. They're not all performing at the same time. But Michigander's one of the performers, and he's coming up after the Revivalists. New music called Heart Stop. It's Ann Arbor's 107.1.

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Ann Arbor's 107.1. That is Michigander freaking out. His latest, the new album, Over Before You Know It, will be out at the end of July. And then August 6th, Michigander will be performing live at Bank of Ann Arbor's Sonic Lunch. Yeah, it's going to be good. Let's talk about that in a second. Revivalists before that with their latest Heart Stop from their forthcoming album, Get It Honest. And yeah, all of the Sonic Lunch artists are in the spotlight for Feature Artist Friday. Every hour, we are treating you to a different Sonic Lunch artist. 6 o'clock, it was Lindsay Liu. This was Michigander. Michigander, again, performing live August 6th for Sonic Lunch. Metal Bubble Trio opening for Michigander. And Sonic Lunch happens every Thursday morning at Liberty Plaza, starting on June 4th with Lindsay Liu. We've got the Accidentals and Emma Zink, Grace Potter, Rio Costa, Laith El-Sadi, Theo Katzman, Devin Gafilian, Joe Hertler and the Rainbow Seekers, Michigander, Racing Mount Pleasant, Axe and the Hatchet Men, and we finish the season with Mavis Staples. Yeah, the Mavis Staples. So make sure you head to one of these Sonic Lunches before we get to the end, because you're going to go to one of them and you're going to want to come to the next one. And if you wait till the last one, then you're going to have to wait like a whole season until we come back, right? Spoiler alert, we are coming back for season 20. But this season, a lot of really great artists. And if you've never been to Sonic Lunch, this would be a really, really great year to give it a try. Sonic Lunch and Feature Artist Friday, both sponsored by Bank of Ann Arbor. It is 6 minutes after 7 o'clock, Friday, May 22nd. Good morning, I'm Scott Vertical. It's going to be very cloudy today. Expect an overcast, cool day today with a high around 64. Right now, 48 degrees here at the studio. And what are we going to do this weekend? We need to make a plan. And so we are about to check in with Chad Wiebesick from Destination Ann Arbor. He's going to help us out and figure this out. We do it every Friday morning. We call it Life in Ann Arbor. And then at 8 o'clock, we've got another edition of Our Neighbors in Business. You know Mindo Chocolate in downtown Ann Arbor? Do you know that it originates from Ecuador? That chocolate? Yeah. And so it's a local business, Mindo Chocolate, but it's a local business that spreads out over 3,000 miles in two different continents. But I'll talk to the CEO of Mindo Chocolates coming up after 8 o'clock when we meet another one of our neighbors in business. Also coming up this hour, we're going to hear from OAR, Sheryl Crow on the way as well. The latest from Goose comes up after the Pretenders. It's Ann Arbor's 107.1.

We're only 2 weeks away from the start of season 19 of Sonic Lunch, June 4th at Liberty Plaza with Lindsay Liu and Kate Peterson from Bank of Ann Arbor and 107.1.

0: Ann Arbor's 107.1, that's Goose with Good To Be, their latest from their album Big Modern. That'll be out June 12th. Pretenders before that, and it is 14 minutes after 7 o'clock. The current keyword to qualify to see John Mellencamp live and visit the Rock and Roll Hall of Fame out in Cleveland. Well, that current keyword is freedom, F-R-E-E-D-O-M. Text freedom to 95819. Get this in now because we've only got a few keywords left for this particular contest. We are starting a brand new contest on Monday. So if you were waiting to get in on this one, your time is running out. John Mellencamp on his Dancing Words tour, and you get to visit the Rock and Roll Hall of Fame, and you get money to spend at the Rock and Roll Hall of Fame Museum gift store, and you get treated like a VIP at the John Mellencamp show, and you get a two-night hotel stay, and round-trip airfare. You just get a ton of stuff. But first, you have to qualify. Text the word freedom to 95819. Good luck.
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0: Right now, I'm not seeing any slowdowns in the Ann Arbor metropolitan area. You do want to be aware, of course, that there is construction and a lot of it at the M14 275-96 interchange. That is going to mess you up throughout the day, probably. Other than that, looking pretty good. I'm not seeing any issues anywhere on my screen. Coming up, Chad Wiebesick from Destination Ann Arbor is going to help us figure out what we're doing this weekend. Lots of choices. He'll help us narrow down some of them. We're also going to hear from OAR and Jesse Wells next on 107.1.
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12: From the Cook & White Heating and Cooling Newsroom, I'm Renee Vitale. U.S. officials are waiting on Iran's response to a new American peace proposal aimed at ending the conflict in the Middle East. The U.S. plan centers on halting Iran's nuclear activities, easing some sanctions, and reopening the Strait of Hormuz while launching a broader round of negotiations to reach a long-term deal. Iran says it's reviewing the offer, with mediators continuing back-channel talks. As President Trump warns, military action could resume if a deal is not reached within days. An Air France flight from Paris to Detroit was barred from U.S. airspace and forced to divert to Montreal due to Ebola protocols. U.S. Customs and Border Protection officials say that the airline mistakenly boarded a passenger from the Democratic Republic of the Congo, violating strict CDC rules requiring travelers from countries with active outbreaks to enter through designated screening airports. Officials confirmed that there was no medical emergency or active virus outbreak on board the aircraft. After dropping off the passenger in Canada, the flight was cleared to continue onward and landed safely in Detroit. The quirky tourist destination of Hell, located in Livingston County, is officially on the market. 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
2: I'm Ira Weintraub with the Santa Arbor Sports Update. The Players Era announced the field for its men's basketball tournaments this upcoming season. The Michigan men's basketball team is participating in the Players Era 16, November 24th through 26th in Las Vegas. Michigan will play Creighton on the 24th, then either TCU or Miami on November 26th. Dusty May's Wolverines will play Gonzaga, Kansas State, Baylor, or Alabama on November 27th, and then if they qualified, Michigan would play in the championship game on November 28th. Michigan yesterday announced the hiring of Chris Vidal as the school's new water polo coach. Vidal has been the coach at Marist the last 10 seasons. His wife, Betsy Armstrong, was a four-time All-American at Michigan from 2002 to 2005 and the National Player of the Year in 2004. She was an Olympic gold medalist in 2012 and was a 2018 inductee into the Michigan Athletics Hall of Honor. The 7-seeded Michigan baseball team beat 6-seed Ohio State 3-0 last night in an elimination game at the Big Ten Baseball Tournament in Omaha, Nebraska. Purdue also won an elimination game yesterday. The 8-team single elimination bracket begins today with the quarterfinals. 4-seed USC plays 12-seed Michigan State at 10 a.m. Eastern time. 1-seed UCLA plays 5-seed Purdue at 2 p.m. Eastern. 2-seed Nebraska plays 7-seed Michigan at 6 p.m. Eastern. 3-seed Oregon plays 11-seed Washington at 10 p.m. Eastern. The semifinals are tomorrow at 3 and 7 p.m. Eastern time. The championship game is Sunday at 3 p.m. Eastern. 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
3: Overcast today, pretty cloudy, a cool day with a high of only around 64 tomorrow. Some rain possible and a breeze moving through, a very much cooler day with a high of only 58. And then Sunday, it stays rainy, light showers, damp conditions for most of the day and a high of only 65. And then Monday, not a bad day. The rain clears out. We get some sunshine and a high around 68. Right now we've got 48 degrees at 724. Let's make weekend plans as we explore life in Ann Arbor with Destination Ann Arbor. In a few moments, we've got OAR on the list for you as well. This is Jesse Wells. It's Ann Arbor's 107.1.

0: That's OAR on Ann Arbor's 107.1. It's Friday morning. It's time once again to explore life in and around Ann Arbor. This time we are expanding the circle, but we call it Life in Ann Arbor, sponsored by Cook & White Heating and Cooling. And here to talk about all things Ann Arbor and beyond is the Director of Media Relations for Destination Ann Arbor, Chad Wiebesick. Good morning, Chad.
1: Good morning, Scott. Happy Friday and happy Memorial Day weekend.
0: It is a Memorial Day weekend. And, you know, it's an interesting kind of holiday because, of course, there's going to be a lot of things to do and see and cookouts and family gatherings and things like that. But it is kind of a solemn holiday because it's Memorial Day, where we are remembering folks who have gone before us and fought for freedoms that we're going to experience this weekend, right?
1: That's right. And we have some Memorial Day events coming up this weekend that we'll highlight.
0: Yeah, exactly. So while we are going to have fun this weekend, we want to remember why we are having this weekend as well. But let's start off with a little bit of fun with food. It's Foodie Fridays, and I can't believe this starts very soon. This starts at 11 o'clock today. What is happening?
1: So this is awesome. This is one of my favorite summer formulas. Local food trucks and a park.
0: Oh, yeah.
1: So I think that's hard to beat. So there's an event called Foodie Fridays, and it happens every Friday now through the end of September at County Farm Park on Platte Road. Kicks off at 11 o'clock today until 7 o'clock tonight.
0: Wow.
1: And it takes place at a Platte Road entrance to County Farm Park.
0: Okay.
1: And it's exactly what it sounds like. There's going to be lots of different local food trucks in a really cool picnic setting. You don't need any registration. You just show up, grab lunch or dinner, and then enjoy the park. So it's a really easy Friday plan if you're working today and you want a lunch break, or you want to swing over there after dinner, or you don't have to work for dinner.
0: Yeah, if you were thinking about going ahead and having lunch at the park anyway, you don't have to bring it. You can just go ahead and get it there. That's very cool. So that is happening Fridays all the way through September. That's pretty cool. And that's at County Farm Park. This was something that you had to explain to me a little bit off the air, but it sounds absolutely fascinating. I'm just going to go ahead and let you talk about it. I was going to kind of lead you into it, but I don't think I can. Please tell us what is happening later on today.
1: So tonight is one of the loudest and fastest and most adrenaline-filled events this entire weekend. So we're transitioning from food trucks to horsepower.
0: Ah, okay.
1: So today, the Milan Dragway is kicking off their off-the-trailer banger for 2026. And what this means is that it's a drag racing event.
0: Sure.
1: People can show up and then, you know, late this afternoon, walk the pit area, check out some of the cool cars and bikes up close, hear the engines warming up, and then watch head-to-head as these cool cars are drag racing along an eighth mile.
0: All right. What is this off-the-trailer business, though?
1: Thank you. Full disclosure, Scott, sometimes I pretend to be smart, but I didn't know what this meant, so I had to look it up.
0: No.
1: So off-the-trailer is a format that means that racers, they show up, they unload their cars, and they go right into the competition without testing beforehand. So what that means is that there's a lot of unpredictability that's happening. So you're not just watching this race.
0: Okay.
1: You're watching people trying to figure this out in real time.
0: In real time, so hopefully you got it figured out before you put it on the trailer, because once it's off the trailer, you are racing.
1: Yeah.
0: And, so it's loud, it's outdoors, it's motorsports focused. You can bring a cooler, but no glass bottles. So this is the kickoff, and it happens a couple of more times this year, right?
1: Yes. Once in July and once in September.
0: Cool.
1: I would definitely tell people to bring ear protection, especially for the kids for this event.
0: Oh, 100%. I feel like these days a lot of us just keep the ear protection in our pockets, don't we? But the off-the-trailer banger 2026 kickoff tonight at the Milan Dragway. Oh, it sounds like a blast. And then if you're into the cars or things that are similar to cars, the Ann Arbor City Club Car Show is happening tomorrow, starting at noon. But it's more than just cars, isn't it?
1: Yeah. This is fun. So if you like cars parked and not launching down a drag strip, you're gonna dig this event. So it's happening tomorrow. This is in Ann Arbor at the Ann Arbor City Club off of Washtenaw, and this is their Ann Arbor City Club Car Show, happening from noon until 3 p.m. This is free.
0: Okay.
1: And it's a non-judged car show, which I like, because it means that it's very kind of relaxed and chill vibe. And it's interesting because they are welcoming all different types of cars and motorcycles trucks,
0: okay,
1: and bicycles.
0: Oh, wow.
1: And other forms of wheeled transportation. So basically, if it has wheels and it's and it's cool,
0: yeah,
1: it belongs there.
0: Okay, well, see, that's the part. It's cool. Because my car has wheels, but I don't know if it has a place at the City Club Car Show. It's just a regular car with a busted front end. But this sounds like a lot of fun. And I'm sorry, where is it again?
1: Yeah, so it's at the Ann Arbor City Club.
0: Oh.
1: 1830 Washington, happening tomorrow from noon until 3 p.m. Besides the cars that you can check out up close, there's going to be a food tent and some classic tunes. And
0: yeah,
1: it should be a nice Saturday event, especially for people who love checking out cool cars without all the pressure of a competition.
0: Right. And it does add to that feeling of the unofficial start of summer, doesn't it?
1: It does.
0: And then you have actually done what you're about to talk about, one of these adventure flights. And this sounds like a blast, like a once in a lifetime experience, right?
1: This is definitely once in a lifetime experience. So the Michigan Flight Museum, formerly known as the Yankee Air Museum, is having a B-25 Air Adventure flight on Monday.
0: Okay.
1: For Memorial Day. And they have three flights at 2 p.m., 3 p.m., and 4 p.m.
0: Right.
1: So this is a chance to take an actual flight on a B-25, which was the most widely manufactured American twin-engine military aircraft of World War II.
0: Okay. You know, because I am not a military buff, or I don't know a lot about plane names. When you say B-25, that didn't mean very much. But World War II, okay, now I understand. This is like a classic plane.
1: Absolutely.
0: Wow. Okay.
1: And so, Scott, yes, I did this once before.
0: Yeah.
1: And even before you take off, you're just sitting there with those engines, and they're cranking up.
0: I can't imagine.
1: That's all part of the experience, because the whole plane shakes, and you can smell the fuel.
0: Wow.
1: It's loud. And then suddenly you realize, you know what? This is not modern air travel, because you're flying in a plane from World War II.
0: Where's the flight attendant button? I need a ginger ale.
1: And honestly, I was grinning the entire time
0: like
1: a kid. And this is one of those experiences where the plane itself is the attraction. Even people on the ground, you can hear the plane flying overhead. They were stopping and staring. Sure. So cool.
0: Sure. So, that's really cool. And that's at Willow Run Airport, you said?
1: It's at Willow Run Airport. Mm-hmm. This is definitely a bigger ticket experience.
0: Yeah.
1: But
0: right.
1: For aviation buffs or, you know, history lovers or someone looking for a once-in-a-lifetime experience, this is going to be unforgettable.
0: It's going to be pretty cool. And then, you know, we did talk at the top about how Memorial Day is a holiday where we are remembering folks who have fought for American freedom and gone on. And so the Memorial Day procession is happening in Ypsilanti, and it starts at 9 o'clock, right?
1: Yeah. So this is Monday. It's being hosted by the City of Ypsilanti and the American Legion from 9 a.m. to 10 a.m. And this is a respectful observance for Memorial Day.
0: Yeah.
1: So the procession begins at the corner of Michigan Avenue and South Huron. They're going to head across Cross Street. They're going to stop at the bridge to honor the memory of those freedom fighters that were lost at sea. And then there's going to be a 21-gun salute. Then they're going to finish their procession and then end up at Highland Cemetery.
0: Okay.
1: Which is cool because they're going to be doing another ceremony where they're going to lay wreaths and play taps.
0: Wow.
1: And they're going to check out the memorials for the unknown soldier and the African-American soldiers as well.
0: Wow. They are really hitting all of the spots there in Ypsilanti.
1: Yeah.
0: What a wonderful way to memorialize those folks, like we said, who have fought for freedom in this country. And it's going to include the laying of wreaths, the playing of taps, like you said. And it's going to be really a wonderful, respectful time. And that happened. And when does it start again?
1: So it kicks off Monday at 9 a.m. And this is just one Memorial Day event happening across Washington County. There's a lot more. You can go to our website, AnnArbor.org, for
0: more. Oh, you let the cat out of the bag. Let me ask you what the website was. So when I go to AnnArbor.org, what's going to happen, Chad? I can look at all the stuff and then what?
1: Yeah, you'll find details on these events and a lot more to do all across Washington County. And I hope all the listeners out there live their best life this weekend and, you know, find your fun at AnnArbor.org.
0: Sounds like a good plan, Chad. Have a wonderful weekend, and you and I will chat again next week.
1: Good seeing you, Scott. Take care.
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0: Ann Arbor's 107.1. That is a very fun version of Gloria Gaynor's I Will Survive by Cake from 1996. And before that, we heard from Sheryl Crow. It is 10 minutes before 8 o'clock. The current keyword to qualify to go see John Mellencamp and visit the Rock and Roll Hall of Fame. That keyword is freedom, F-R-E-E-D-O-M. Text that to 95819 and good luck. We've only got a few keywords left, so get this in now because there's only a few more chances to qualify for that very cool prize. In about 45 minutes or so, I'm going to talk to the CEO of Mindo Chocolate. Oh, we all love chocolate. We all love small business chocolate. We all love Ann Arbor chocolate. We love Dexter chocolate. Do you know that all of this chocolate has its origins in Ecuador? Yeah, it's true. And so I'm going to do what I believe is the longest distance interview that I have ever done. I don't think I've ever spoken to anybody more than 3,000 miles away. But we'll talk to the CEO of Mindo Chocolate when we talk to our neighbors in business here in just a few moments.
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0: Well, now I want chocolate. We've got slowdowns, 94 westbound at Huron Street all the way to State Street. We've got our usual stuff happening, 94 east and west at Jackson at the M14 275-96 interchange. Lots of construction there, slowing you down and messing you up throughout the day, especially if you've got some weekend travels. Maybe just avoid the M14 275-96 interchange if you can. It's just easier. So coming up, we meet one of our neighbors in business from Mindo Chocolate. We are also going to hear from the Accidentals, Feature Artist Friday, featuring the Sonic Lunch lineup. And one of my personal favorites is the Accidentals. We're going to hear from them in just a few moments. Casey Musgraves next on 107.1.
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17: When it comes to the myriad reasons people don't get enough exercise, psychologist Diana Hill has heard them all. She's the author of a new book with a great title, I Know I Should Exercise, But. On a recent episode of my podcast, Chasing Life, Hill told me the number one reason people don't exercise is because they don't feel like they have enough time. She told us that she encourages people she works with to shift from an either-or mindset to a both-and mindset. Hill herself uses time at her son's baseball game to walk around the field cheering him on, instead of sitting on the sidelines. She also recommends setting up your space at home, at work, in the car to facilitate movement. So every night before I go to bed, I lay out my workout clothes next to my bathroom sink, so they are waiting there for me as a good reminder. I'm Dr. Sanjay Gupta, helping you live a better life.

0: from the Cook and White Heating and Cooling Newsroom, I'm Renee Vitale. University of Michigan Health has initiated legal action against CVS Health and its prescription benefit management subsidiary, CVS Caremark. In a federal lawsuit filed this week, the university alleges that CVS engaged in a fraudulent drug pricing scheme by utilizing an offshore entity to orchestrate an intricate system of bribes and manufacture kickbacks. The complaint claims that the company intentionally excluded lower-cost generic medications from its formularies in favor of high-priced brand-name drugs, artificially inflating prescription costs for self-funded health plans and consumers while generating billions in illicit revenue. CVS has denied the allegations, stating that the lawsuit is without merit and asserting that its practices are designed to reduce overall prescription costs for clients. Secretary of State Jocelyn Benson appears likely to become the front-runner in the race to become Michigan's next governor, with a surprise announcement from former Detroit Mayor Mike Duggan that he's ending his independent campaign. Duggan said the rising anger over the war in Iran and rising gas prices have made it too difficult to get his message across of unity and bipartisanship. With Duggan no longer in the race, Democratic-leaning voters are seen as less likely to break away from supporting Benson. Genesee County Sheriff Chris Swanson is also seeking the Democratic nomination. And AAA Michigan says over 1.3 million state residents will be taken to the roads for this Memorial Day weekend, even in the face of gas prices approaching $5 a gallon. This afternoon and tomorrow are expected to see the most traffic. That's the latest from the Cook and White Newsroom. 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
1: I'm Aaron Weintraub with the Santa Harbor Sports Update. Lions linebacker Jack Campbell, who Detroit picked with the 18th overall pick in the 2023 NFL Draft out of Iowa, has signed a contract extension reportedly for 4 years, $81 million, including $51.5 million guaranteed. The Tigers lost the Guardians 3-1 yesterday, completing Cleveland's four-game series sweep at Comerica Park. The Tigers, who have lost four of their last 16 games, have scored only 10 runs in the last five games. The Tigers now head to Baltimore for a three-game series with games tonight at 7:15, tomorrow at 4:05, and Sunday at 1:35 against the Orioles. Jack Flaherty, Framber Valdez, and Cater Montero are Detroit scheduled starting pitchers for the weekend. Listen all weekend on the Big 1050 WTKA. Last night in the NBA playoffs, the New York Knicks beat the Cleveland Cavaliers 109-93 in New York to win Game 2 of the Eastern Conference Finals, earning the Knicks a 2-0 series lead. Game 3 is tomorrow night in Cleveland. Tonight, Western Conference Finals Game 3, the Oklahoma City Thunder versus the San Antonio Spurs, tips off in San Antonio at 8:30 Eastern Time. This series is tied at 1-1. Last night in the Stanley Cup playoffs, the Montreal Canadiens beat the Carolina Hurricanes 6-2 in Raleigh, North Carolina to win Game 1 of the Eastern Conference Finals. Game 2 is tomorrow night in Raleigh. Tonight, Western Conference Finals Game 2, the Las Vegas Golden Knights versus the Colorado Avalanche faces off in Denver at 8 o'clock Eastern Time. The Golden Knights lead this series 1-0. 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
2: Overcast today. A lot of clouds happening out there. Looking for a high around 64. Tomorrow, keep the umbrella close because we're going to have some rain moving through the area. And breezy with a high of 58. Sunday, the wet weather continues. Some light showers, damp conditions for most of the day. And a high around 65. Monday, it clears up a little bit, leaving us with a mostly sunny day and a high around 68. Right now, 50 degrees at 8 o'clock straight up. We're about to meet another one of our neighbors in business. And that neighbor is Mindo. Chocolate. We're going to learn all about chocolate. And the Sonic Lunch lineup is in the spotlight for Feature Artist Friday. And we have a Made in Michigan act coming up. One of my favorites, The Accidentals, after Casey Musgraves. This is her latest Dry Spell. It's Ann Arbor's 107.1.

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Ann Arbor's 107.1, The Accidentals, their version of Blondie's Heart of Glass. Before that, we heard from Kacey Musgraves, her latest Dry Spell. Now, of course, The Accidentals performing live at Bank of Ann Arbor's Sonic Lunch. They're bringing Emma Zink along with them. It's The Accidentals with Emma Zink. They're not just doing this on their own. They're bringing Emma along, and it's going to change the dynamic just a little bit. It's going to jazz it up, rock it up, actually, a little bit. And so we are looking forward to an amazing performance from The Accidentals. They might do that song. Last couple years, I feel like they've done that one. June 11th, they are performing live at Bank of Ann Arbor Sonic Lunch. And Ember and Ash, another Made in Michigan act, opening up for The Accidentals with Emma Zink. So if you've seen The Accidentals before, you know that every once in a while they like to add another element. Like, it was a couple years ago, Patty Pershela performed with The Accidentals. Gave it a whole different vibe. Not completely different. You know, it's still The Accidentals. But Emma Zink is going to bring her unique flavor to The Accidentals show June 11th. And it's going to be good times. Sonic Lunch and Feature Artist Friday, both brought to you by Bank of Ann Arbor. Yesterday, I had the opportunity to go down to, well, we always have the opportunity to go down to Liberty Plaza and check it out, because we're less than 2 weeks away from Lindsay Liu, June 4th, at Bank of Ann Arbor Sonic Lunch. So I went down there, the Liberty Plaza, to check it out, and they're still working on it. It's like barricaded. You can't go hang out at Liberty Plaza at the moment, but that's okay. I have not been down there since last season, and oh my gosh, they are cleaning it up and jazzing it up. You probably already know about the murals that they've painted all along, all around Liberty Plaza. You might have already known about that. They started on that last year. They've cleared out some trees, they've cleared out some bushes, and they have flattened the ground. So if you've been to Liberty Plaza, if you've been to Bank of Ann Arbor Sonic Lunch, you know that the pavers, like the paver stones, they were starting to get a little bit wonky, starting to get a little wobbly. They have flattened them all out. They have made it safe to walk around at Bank of Ann Arbor Sonic Lunch. It's very, very cool. And some of the trees they took down now also give us a clear view of the big stage. Now, they may end up replacing some of these trees over time. But right now, there's a few trees. There's definitely shade. You know what I mean? It's like they didn't completely change the vibe of Liberty Plaza. They enhanced it. I was really excited to go down there yesterday and check that out. While I was downtown, I also stopped by Third Mind Books and picked up a comic book there. So that's just a little recommendation for you if you're interested in some interesting vintage ephemera and so forth. Third Mind Books, I want to say hi to them. It was a wonderful visit at their store. Also stopped by Literati Books, too. Humble brag. I stopped by two bookstores yesterday. We have so many great bookstores in Ann Arbor. It's Friday, May 22nd, 11 minutes after 8 o'clock. Good morning. My name is Scott Vertical. It's going to be a little bit cloudy today. We might get some light rain later, like much later. But high around 65 for today. We've got 50 degrees right now. It's time almost for our neighbors in business. Every Friday morning, right around 8:30, we meet another one of our neighbors in business, this time around the CEO of Mindo Chocolate. And that's going to be a fun conversation. We've also got music from Courtney Barnett on the way. Depeche Mode comes up after Lord Huron. It's Ann Arbor's 107.1.

0: Ann Arbor's 107.1 Depeche Mode, Policy of Truth. Before that, Made in Michigan music from Lord Huron, Watch Me Go. 18 minutes after 8 o'clock, the current keyword to get qualified to see John Mellencamp and visit the Rock and Roll Hall of Fame Museum and all that other stuff that goes with it. It's a huge list. If you want to win this, text the word FREEDOM, F-R-E-E-D-O-M, to 95819, and you're qualified for the John Mellencamp / Rock and Roll Hall of Fame trip. We'll fly out there, we'll put you in a hotel, we'll give you some spending cash, get you treated like a VIP at the show, and we are done with this at the end of today. So if you've been waiting, you've only got a few keywords left, text FREEDOM, F-R-E-E-D-O-M, to 95819. Coming up, we're going to learn all about Mean Dough Chocolate, one of our neighbors in business.
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0: 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Right now, the only couple of slowdowns I'm seeing are at the M14 275-96 interchange, where it's just always a mess these days. 275 northbound around Ford Road, it starts to get a little bit slow. And that's it. That's the only real slowdown I'm seeing. Hopefully, it's a nice light drive into work today. Coming up, we meet one of our neighbors in business, Mean Dough Chocolate. We're going to hear from Duran Duran, Smashing Pumpkins, next on 107.1.
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3: Sometimes you can tell a lot about what someone wants to do offline by looking at what they do online. Let me tell you about Pinterest's first parenting trend report. Pinterest is a huge platform. They have 600 million monthly users, 80 billion searches per month. The report found a shift from the iPad kid era to now, when parents are actually more interested in real-world adventures and hands-on activities. The global trends and insights lead at Pinterest told us families are thoughtfully designing childhoods rooted in creativity, intention, and meaningful experiences. One psychologist we spoke to said he sees this as a reflection of parents' desire to build core capacities in their children: resilience, curiosity, self-regulation, empathy. These things don't grow automatically, but are built through lived experience. I'm Dr. Sanjay Gupta, helping you live a better life.
4: From the Cook & White Heating and Cooling Newsroom, I'm Renee Vitale. A self-imposed June 1st deadline from President Trump to pass a major immigration enforcement funding bill now appears likely to be missed as divisions within the Republican Party stall progress in the Senate. Lawmakers were expected to begin voting on the roughly $70 billion package for ICE and Customs and Border Protection, but abruptly left Washington for the weekend without action. The holdup is tied in part to internal GOP disagreements over controversial additions, including a proposed anti-weaponization fund that's drawn pushback from some Republicans. A Jackson County jury has found a local man not guilty in the death of his infant daughter. Following 6 days of testimony and 2 days of deliberations, jurors acquitted 26-year-old Jake Cooper of murder in the 2023 death of his 7-month-old daughter, Imani. During the trial, prosecutors alleged that the child died as a result of abuse, while the defense argued that her death may have been linked to complications stemming from her premature birth. A black Muslim student at the University of Michigan has filed a lawsuit against the school in Detroit federal court. Josiah Walker claims in his suit that he was retaliated against and put under surveillance after he took part in pro-Palestinian protests. Walker says that he was repeatedly followed by private security forces the university contracted, violently attacked by campus police officers, and blacklisted from employment. Walker served as a board member of the Students' Allies for Freedom and Equality student organization on campus. That's the latest from the Cook & White newsroom. 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
5: I'm Ira Weintraub with the Santa Arbor Sports Update. The Players Era announced the field for its men's basketball tournaments this upcoming season. The Michigan men's basketball team is participating in the Players Era 16, November 24th through 26th in Las Vegas. Michigan will play Creighton on the 24th, then either TCU or Miami on November 26th. Dusty May's Wolverines will play Gonzaga, Kansas State, Baylor, or Alabama on November 27th, and then if they qualified, Michigan would play in the championship game on November 28th. Michigan yesterday announced the hiring of Chris Vidal as the school's new water polo coach. Vidal has been the coach at Marist the last 10 seasons. His wife, Betsy Armstrong, was a four-time All-American at Michigan from 2002 to 2005 and the National Player of the Year in 2004. She was an Olympic gold medalist in 2012 and was a 2018 inductee into the Michigan Athletics Hall of Honor. The 7-seeded Michigan baseball team beat 6-seed Ohio State 3-0 last night in an elimination game at the Big Ten Baseball Tournament in Omaha, Nebraska. Purdue also won an elimination game yesterday. The 8-team single elimination bracket begins today with the quarterfinals. 4-seed USC plays 12-seed Michigan State at 10 a.m. Eastern Time. 1-seed UCLA plays 5-seed Purdue at 2 p.m. Eastern. 2-seed Nebraska plays 7-seed Michigan at 6 p.m. Eastern. 3-seed Oregon plays 11-seed Washington at 10 p.m. Eastern. The semifinals are tomorrow at 3 and 7 p.m. Eastern Time. The championship game is Sunday at 3 p.m. Eastern. 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
7: It's going to be cloudy today, and we may get some light rain later on, but for most of the day, just overcast with a high around 65. Tomorrow, we are definitely going to look at a soggy Saturday. Some heavy rain expected throughout the day with a high around 58. Sunday, we've got some more rain, a little milder, though, with a high reaching 68. And then Monday, if you can make it through the damp weekend, oh my goodness, we've got sunshine on Monday with a very comfortable high of 79 degrees. 51 right now. Now at 8:28, we're about to meet Mindo Chocolates CEO, another one of our neighbors in business, sponsored by Ann Arbor Spark. We're going to hear from Courtney Barnett. This is Smashing Pumpkins. It's Ann Arbor's 107.1.

0: It's Ann Arbor's 107.1. Good morning, I'm Scott Vertical. And if it's Friday morning, that must mean we're talking to another one of our neighbors in business, and it's sponsored by Ann Arbor Spark. This month's theme has been small businesses, and I've got one of the most fascinating small businesses that I've talked to in quite some time, because it is a small business that spans two continents and over 3,000 miles. Of course, I'm talking about Mindo Chocolate, and they have, of course, a store downtown in Ann Arbor on 206 North 4th Avenue. And here to talk about Mindo Chocolate and more is the CEO and Supply Chain Director, Emily Meza Wilson. Good morning, Emily. Thanks for joining me today.
1: Good morning. Thank you for having me on.
0: Oh, it's my pleasure. And I do want to get started with, I have you, we are on streaming, so we're having a streaming conversation. And you are where exactly right now?
1: I live in Mindo, Ecuador.
0: You are in Ecuador. You are talking to me from Ecuador right now.
1: Yes, it's a very small cloud forest. It's rural Ecuador, and I love it so much here.
0: Well, I would love to come visit one day because I've never talked to anybody so far away. I think this is the longest distance conversation I've ever had on the radio. This is very cool. And I appreciate you taking the time today. Now, you're talking about the cloud forest, and there where you are in the foothills of the Andes, there are biologically diverse regions there, right? And so it's not just a cloud forest, right? There's other things going on there too.
1: Yeah, it's actually one of the most biodiverse regions in the world. Okay. Here in Mindo, there are so many different species of birds and different species of plants and animals. And even here in Mindo, people are discovering new species every single day.
0: Wow, no kidding. Yeah, so it's vitally important to protect all of those places and more. But we want to talk a little bit about the fact that you are a small business based in Ecuador, but you have you've got a production facility in Dexter, you've got the store in Ann Arbor. How did this come about, Emily?
1: Yeah, so my dad is from Ecuador. He's from Riobamba, Ecuador. And my mom is from Michigan, and they were both the founders of the business.
0: I see.
1: They actually just came here to Mindo on a trip in 2006, and they were so inspired by the biodiversity and the nature that they saw around them, and wanted to make different products and kind of just stay here long term. My mom had been interested in roasting coffee for a long time, and she actually roasted coffee in Michigan, and she was buying green coffee beans.
0: Oh.
1: And she decided to go on a trip and actually look for coffee beans here in Ecuador. And so on that trip, my parents actually stumbled across a farm where they were growing cacao, and they were also fermenting and processing it into chocolate.
0: Okay.
1: And they learned about this entire process and decided to do some experiments at home.
0: Wow. And then the rest is history. And now you've got an award-winning chocolate company, Mindo Chocolate. And so you mentioned cacao, and it is something that for as much as I love chocolate and as much as I feel like I understand chocolate, I don't really understand the percentages and the cacao and that kind of thing. Can you give us a quick explainer for folks like me who are not quite hip to that kind of stuff?
1: Yeah, in a lot of cases, it's really complicated. Like when you're looking at industrial chocolate, there are lots of different ingredients and it is very confusing.
0: Yeah.
1: But when you're talking about just pure chocolate, it should be really just made with two ingredients, which is just cocoa beans and cane sugar, nothing else.
0: No kidding.
1: Yeah.
0: And so then what do these percentages mean? I hear, it's like a 77% or 95%,
1: That means it's 77% cocoa beans and then the rest is cane sugar.
0: Oh, okay. All right. Well, that makes sense. And also, and the reason 77 kept popping up is because I'm looking at the menu or, your store, and you've got this chocolate dipped ginger. Mm-hmm. And I would like to try this because I love ginger and I love chocolate. How do you come up with flavors like this? Like, is there an experimenting room, or is it just you and your family goofing around with flavors, or how do these things come about?
1: Yeah, honestly, a lot of it is just, maybe this would sound good. And then we kind of try putting the ingredients together. And then our team right now is actually really good at coming up with flavor combinations, especially our chocolate maker, Sophie. She actually came up with the recipe for our award-winning apricot cardamom bar. And she had thought of, different flavor combinations. And yeah, we kind of just try things that sound good. And sometimes we do have a little bit of like an R&D phase where we think a product is going to really work well. And we do some tests and things like that. It's funny you actually mentioned the dipped ginger because that one is impossible to keep up with because so many people order it at different stores and we're just constantly dipping ginger and dipping ginger.
0: Soon you'll be Mindo Chocolate and Ginger Company.
1: Yeah, we actually decided to start to see if we can source ginger from farms in Ecuador and process our own crystallized ginger to just keep up with the demand.
0: Holy cow. All right. Well, I guess I know what's popular around here. So you've got the production facility in Dexter. How did you pick Dexter as the place to make a base of operations?
1: It's actually based out of my family home.
0: Oh, okay. Well, that's easy then, isn't
1: Yeah.
0: it?
1: So my mom, when she started making chocolate, it was something just very, it was a hobby for her. And it was something that she wanted to do in retirement, really. And so, yeah, she actually decided to build a commercial kitchen, that is connected to her home.
0: So Dexter is a great place to be based, especially since it's so close to Ann Arbor, and the local food community in Ann Arbor is really something else, isn't it? And so it does seem like having a store in the heart of Ann Arbor is kind of the perfect place for a food company such as Mindo Chocolate, right?
1: Yeah, honestly, it is received really well because we do make our chocolate with pure ingredients and we have such a close connection to the source. We work directly with cocoa farmers and source the beans from them. And just that whole connection, I feel like really resonates with people and they just really enjoy the chocolate. So it is
0: Yeah,
1: a great place.
0: well, it's chocolate. Of course we're going to enjoy it. No, but so the idea is though, if you get more successful and you keep growing and growing and growing, is it, do you look to become like, oh, we're moving to New York? Are you going to still have that small business mentality, do you think?
1: Yeah, in terms of small business mentality, I think that will always just lie in our hearts. But as we expand, we really hope to expand our impact as well, because one of the most important things that we do is we work with farmers who are growing cacao in agroforestry systems. And so the more that we can expand that impact, the better we're going to feel. And we're always going to have close connection with farmers and have that be a part of our mission as well. So really, I just see that, growing our team, not so becoming industrial or, adding lots of other ingredients in there, just really staying true to our values.
0: That's wonderful stuff. I'm talking to Emily Meza Wilson from Mindo Chocolate. And before I let you go, Emily, what kind of future plans do you have? There's some kind of a factory experience you're talking. We talked off the air a little bit. I kind of know what you're going to say. But what is the factory experience you wanted to talk about?
1: Yeah, so we're planning on in the next couple of months relocating our factory to downtown Ann Arbor so that we can have an in-store factory experience that everybody can enjoy.
0: Does that mean that downtown Ann Arbor will be filled with the smell of chocolate constantly?
1: Yes, of course, 10 blocks and blocks away.
0: Well, then I think we're going to have a whole bunch of people moving to Ann Arbor just for the chocolate smell. But no, this has really been a wonderful chat. I'm going to encourage everybody to go to mindochocolate.com, Mindo chocolate.com, and find out more about the retail store on North 4th Avenue, find out about their production facility in Dexter, and find out more about this really great story that Emily Meza Wilson has only really dipped into. There's a very, very, very long story. Emily, thank you so much for sharing this information with us today. I really appreciate you spending the time with us this morning.
1: Thank you so much as well. I appreciate the time.
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0: Ann Arbor's 107.1, that is Lucy Dacus, her latest Planting Tomatoes, and Duran Duran before that. 7 minutes before 9 o'clock, and the current keyword to get qualified to see John Mellencamp live in Cuyahoga Falls and visit the Rock and Roll Hall of Fame and get all the cool stuff that goes with it. The current keyword is freedom, F-R-E-E-D-O-M. Text that to 95819 and do that now, because guess what? There's a brand new keyword coming up right around the corner. And I'm going to open up the 107.1 ticket window for you as well. Get you in to see the Outlaw Music Festival featuring Avett Brothers, Pan Detroit Ensemble, Willie Nelson, and more. That show is at Pine Knob on August 22nd. And I've got those tickets coming up for you in just a few moments.
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0: Hey, it's looking all right on the roads right now. The only real slowdown I'm seeing is 275 northbound around Ford Road, and that's it. Everywhere else seems to be moving smoothly with lighter than usual traffic volumes as we head into the holiday weekend. Coming up, the Sonic Lunch lineup is in the spotlight for Feature Artist Friday. So I've got Devin Gilfillian coming up at the top of the hour to sing a song for you. The latest from Young the Giant next on 107.1.
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17: Sometimes you can tell a lot about what someone wants to do offline by looking at what they do online. Let me tell you about Pinterest's first parenting trend report. Pinterest is a huge platform. They have 600 million monthly users, 80 billion searches per month. The report found a shift from the iPad kid era to now. when parents are actually more interested in real-world adventures and hands-on activities. The Global Trends and Insights lead at Pinterest told us families are thoughtfully designing childhoods rooted in creativity, intention, and meaningful experiences. One psychologist we spoke to said he sees this as a reflection of parents' desire to build core capacities in their children: resilience, curiosity, self-regulation, empathy. These things don't grow automatically, but are built through lived experience. I'm Dr. Sanjay Gupta, helping you live a better life.
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7: From the Cook & White Heating and Cooling newsroom, I'm Renee Vitale. U.S. officials are waiting on Iran's response to a new American peace proposal aimed at ending the conflict in the Middle East. The U.S. plan centers on halting Iran's nuclear activities, easing some sanctions, and reopening the Strait of Hormuz while launching a broader round of negotiations to reach a long-term deal. Iran says it's reviewing the offer, with mediators continuing back-channel talks. As President Trump warns, military action could resume if a deal is not reached within days. An Air France flight from Paris to Detroit was barred from U.S. airspace and forced to divert to Montreal due to Ebola protocols. U.S. Customs and Border Protection officials say that the airline mistakenly boarded a passenger from the Democratic Republic of the Congo, violating strict CDC rules requiring travelers from countries with active outbreaks to enter through designated screening airports. Officials confirmed that there was no medical emergency or active virus outbreak on board the aircraft. After dropping off the passenger in Canada, the flight was cleared to continue onward and landed safely in Detroit. The quirky tourist destination of Hell, located in Livingston County, is officially on the market. Listed by Ann Arbor-based Swisher Commercial for $625,000, the package includes roughly 7 acres of property. The sale features the iconic Scream souvenir shop, the crematory ice cream parlor, a mini golf course, a wedding chapel, and the exclusive rights to the town's highly recognizable novelty branding. The current owners say that they're looking to hand the keys over to a fresh face with creative vision. 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
8: I'm Aaron Weintraub with the Santa Arbor Sports Update. Lions linebacker Jack Campbell, who Detroit picked with the 18th overall pick in the 2023 NFL Draft out of Iowa, has signed a contract extension reportedly for 4 years, $81 million, including $51.5 million guaranteed. The Tigers lost the Guardians 3-1 yesterday, completing Cleveland's four-game series sweep at Comerica Park. The Tigers, who have lost four of their last 16 games, have scored only 10 runs in the last five games. The Tigers now head to Baltimore for a three-game series with games tonight at 7:15, tomorrow at 4:05, and Sunday at 1:35 against the Orioles. Jack Flaherty, Framber Valdez, and Cater Montero are Detroit scheduled starting pitchers for the weekend. 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Last night in the NBA playoffs, the New York Knicks beat the Cleveland Cavaliers 109-93 in New York to win Game 2 of the Eastern Conference Finals, earning the Knicks a 2-0 series lead. Game 3 is tomorrow night in Cleveland. Tonight, Western Conference Finals Game 3, the Oklahoma City Thunder versus the San Antonio Spurs, tips off in San Antonio at 8:30 Eastern Time. This series is tied at 1-1. Last night in the Stanley Cup playoffs, the Montreal Canadiens beat the Carolina Hurricanes 6-2 in Raleigh, North Carolina to win Game 1 of the Eastern Conference Finals. Game 2 is tomorrow night in Raleigh. Tonight, Western Conference Finals Game 2, the Las Vegas Golden Knights versus the Colorado Avalanche faces off in Denver at 8 o'clock Eastern Time. The Golden Knights lead this series 1-0. 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
0: We start off the weekend with a cloudy day today, with some rain later on and a high around 65. Tomorrow, it's going to be a rainy Saturday. Rain expected throughout the day, a high around 58 tomorrow. Sunday, we still get a little bit of rain and a high 68. But then Monday, if you can make it through the chilly, damp days, Monday, you will be rewarded with a gorgeous looking day, a sunny start to the week, and a high around 79. Right now, we've got 53 degrees at a minute after 9 o'clock. I'm about to play Devin Gaffillion. He is performing live at Bank of Ann Arbor's Sonic Lunch, and Sonic Lunch artists are in the spotlight for Feature Artist Friday. We're also going to hear from Brittany Howard. This is the latest from Young the Giant, Different Kind of Love. It's Ann Arbor's 107.1.

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Ann Arbor's 107.1, that is Devin Gafilian, his latest IRL. That features Corey Wong on guitar. Of course, Devin Gafilian performing live July 23rd at Bank of Ann Arbor's Sonic Lunch. Made in Michigan artist Al Bettis opening up for Devin. That's going to be a really great show. All of the artists of the Sonic Lunch lineup are being featured today for Feature Artist Friday. Coming up next hour, Kelly Brown's got the latest from Grace Potter. Yeah, she's going to be at Sonic Lunch on June 18th. Keep listening for details on that. Get the entire Sonic Lunch lineup at AnnArbor's107one.com. Sonic Lunch and Feature Artist Friday, both sponsored by Bank of Ann Arbor. We heard from Young the Giant before that with Different Kind of Love. It is 10 minutes after 9 o'clock. Good morning, I'm Scott Vertical. It is Friday, May 22nd, and it's going to be overcast today with a chance of light rain rolling in much later on with a high around 65. Going to be damp over the next couple of days, and then Monday, it warms up with sunshine. So if you had some outdoor plans for the weekend, Monday might be the day to do it. Right now, we've got 53 degrees here at the studio, and coming up later on today around noonish, we're going to be giving out tickets at a place. We're going to go out to a place. Mark Copeland is going to go out to a place and give out tickets live in person, and that's at noon. So listen up this morning and we'll get you details about that. If you like winning things, if you like winning tickets, and you like meeting Mark Copeland. Who doesn't like meeting Mark Copeland, right? Listen up. And as we get towards noon, around noon, Mark's going to be handing out tickets somewhere. He'll be somewhere, but we'll talk about that coming up in just a little bit. We've also got tickets coming up in just a few moments for the Outlaw Music Festival featuring Avett Brothers, of course, Willie Nelson and family. Sierra Hull is going to be there. Stephen Wilson Jr., Lucas Nelson, and Don Was and the Pan Detroit Ensemble, a Made in Michigan act, Made in Detroit act, opening up the whole thing. So we would love to send you to the Outlaw Music Festival. That's at Pine Knob on August 22nd. I got those tickets coming up for you in just a little bit. I also have another keyword to get you qualified to see John Mellencamp and hang out at the Rock and Roll Hall of Fame Museum. Mountain Joy coming up, but this is Brittany Howard now. It's Ann Arbor's 107.1.

0: Joy is coming to town, and we've actually got tickets for that show next week. All week long next week, you are going to win your tickets to see Mount Joy. Coming up this hour, you are going to win your tickets to see the Outlaw Music Festival at Pine Knob on August 22nd, including Willie Nelson, Lucas Nelson, Sierra Hull, Stephen Wilson, and who else was there? Oh, yeah, the Don Was Pan Detroit Ensemble featuring all Detroit artists. And if you are going to the Outlaw Music Festival, get there nice and early and check out Don Was's band. They are phenomenal, but they're going on like first, right? And you want to get there early because you don't want to miss them. It's going to be really good stuff. And coming up this hour, your next keyword to qualify to see John Mellencamp and hang out at the Rock and Roll Hall of Fame. Leave it right here.
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0: Hey, it's looking all right on the roads. Lighter than usual traffic volumes today, especially for Friday, and especially because it's a holiday weekend. So hopefully it stays nice and light all weekend long. And right now, it looks really, really good. It makes me want to get out and go for a drive. Not really. I got stuff I got to do here, like give you tickets to the Outlaw Music Festival. That's coming up in just a few moments. I also have a Made in Michigan track from Studio A2 and a Sonic Lunch Artist. It's all wrapped in one. A Sonic Lunch Artist from Michigan doing a Studio A2 track. That comes up in just a little bit. Mumford & Sons next on 107.1.
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11: When it comes to the myriad reasons people don't get enough exercise, psychologist Diana Hill has heard them all. She's the author of a new book with a great title, I Know I Should Exercise, But. On a recent episode of my podcast, Chasing Life, Hill told me the number one reason people don't exercise is because they don't feel like they have enough time. She told us that she encourages people she works with to shift from an either-or mindset to a both-and mindset. Hill herself uses time at her son's baseball game to walk around the field cheering him on instead of sitting on the sidelines. She also recommends setting up your space at home, at work, in the car to facilitate movement. So every night before I go to bed, I lay out my workout clothes next to my bathroom sink so they are waiting there for me as a good reminder. I'm Dr. Sanjay Gupta, helping you live a better life.
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0: Ann Arbor's 107.1, that's Ex Ambassadors with Renegades. Before that, Mumford & Sons featuring Chris Stapleton, the song Here. It is 9:30, and you need a keyword to get you qualified to see John Mellencamp on his Dancing Words tour in Cuyahoga Falls, Ohio, and a trip to the Rock and Roll Hall of Fame. We fly you out there, we put you in a hotel, we give you spending money at the Rock and Roll Hall of Fame, we treat you like a VIP at the John Mellencamp show. What else could you possibly need? Oh, how about money for ground transportation as well. Okay. All right. That's good stuff. We are almost out of keywords. We've only got a few left. And the current keyword is lover. L-O-V-E-R. I want a lover. I need a lover. I need a lover that won't drive me crazy, right? That's the John Mellencamp song. Lover. L-O-V-E-R. Text LOVA to 95819. And you're qualified to see John Mellencamp and hang out at the Rock and Roll Hall of Fame. And, concert tickets cost a couple of bucks, so it's that alone, just sending you to see John Mellencamp all by itself is a pretty good deal. And then we throw in the Rock and Roll Hall of Fame Museum, right? So that's a really good deal. And the concert tickets get expensive. And right now, thanks to Willie Nelson turning 93, they actually have a deal for the Outlaw Music Festival tickets right now. Pavilion tickets, two tickets for $93. I think it's two tickets. Look, they're on sale. Go to Ticketmaster.com and you can find out all about that. If you still don't feel like paying for a ticket for the Outlaw Music Festival,
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0: Well, it is the 22nd of August at Pine Knob. I would love to send you there. Avett Brothers, Willie Nelson, Lucas Nelson, the Don Was Pan Detroit Ensemble, Sierra Hall, and more. 734-998-1071. 734-998-1071. We'll get you to the Outlaw Music Festival at Pine Knob on August 22nd. Good luck. It's Brandi Carlile.

0: Ann Arbor's 107.1, that is Theo Katzman, recorded live here in this building in 2011, the song Someone for You. That is a Made in Michigan track sponsored by Chelsea Lumber. It is also a track from a Sonic Lunch artist, Theo Katzman, performing on the big stage July 9th for Bank of Ann Arbor Sonic Lunch. The Rebel Eves opening up for Theo. That's going to be an amazing show. I love the Rebel Eves. I think they're so good, and I think they're really going to kill it on the big stage. So it's a Made in Michigan show, July 9th. Bank of Ann Arbor's Sonic Lunch. Get details at AnnArbor107one.com. That's also an exclusive Studio A2 track. You're not going to hear that version of that song anywhere else. Wow. Wrapping up all of our little features all in one song there. Brandi Carlile before that with Human. It's 19 minutes before 10 o'clock. And congratulations to Freddie from South Lyon. She has got tickets for the Outlaw Music Festival at Pine Knob on August 22nd. And when she called me, she was on her way down to Cleveland to go see Bruce Springsteen. So, yeah. And first time seeing Bruce. And Freddie, you're absolutely going to get blown away by Bruce Springsteen. He crushes it every single time. And so you are in for a real treat. And you are in for a real treat at the Outlaw Music Festival, Pine Knob on August 22nd. Tickets are still available for that show. And there is a deal going on right now. So when you go to buy them, they're a little bit less expensive for a pavilion seat, something worth checking out. Coming up later on today, Mark Copeland's got your shot at seeing Wilco, John Mellencamp, Punch Brothers, and he is going to be hanging out live starting at noon. Are we supposed to say what the tickets are that he's given away? I know we're not supposed to say where he's going to be, right? Are we supposed? I don't know. I'll let Kelly deal with that. I don't know. I don't know if we're supposed to say what tickets he's giving away. But Mark Copeland is going to be out and about with the instant pop-up ticket window. I don't know what the name of it is. I think it's the pop-up ticket window. And look, it doesn't matter. It's free tickets. Doesn't matter what we call it. But around noon, Mark Copeland will be out and about, and he will tell you where he's going to be. And then you pick up some tickets from him. It's going to be pretty neat. Coming up right now, you're about to experience 107 minutes of nonstop music sponsored by Bank of Ann Arbor. You're going to hear from Monrovia. Mitski is on the way as well. Radiohead in the set. You're also going to hear from The Clash. Last Dinner Party's latest, Count the Ways, coming up. It all kicks off with The Smiths next on Ann Arbor's 107.1. I hope you have a great rest of your day. I hope something good happens for you today. I hope you have a nice holiday weekend and that you get to enjoy some time with friends and family, or do whatever it is, or spend some time avoiding friends and family if that's what you'd rather be doing. Look, I want you to have a nice time. I will chat with you again Sunday morning, 10 o'clock, right here on 107.1. Have a great day.
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10: Getting your heart broken can be really rough. It'll happen to most of us at some point in our lives. It's not just an emotional experience, it's a physical one too. Often described as getting the wind knocked out of you, a knot in your stomach, trouble sleeping. I recently spoke about this with Dr. Yoram Yovil, a psychiatrist and neuroscientist. He was on my podcast, Chasing Life. Now, he told me heartbreak doesn't have to last forever. And while your inclination might be to withdraw, isolate, and shut down, it's often the opposite of what supports healing. One of the things that helps us the most is reconnecting to other people you love. And the reverse is also true, he said. If someone you care about is struggling, don't give up on them. You hold the power to comfort loved ones that are in deep physical or emotional distress. I'm Dr. Sanjay Gupta, helping you live a better life.
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1: If you can't make it to Bonnaroo, Lollapalooza, or the Austin City Limits Music Festival, you'll be able to stream them from home as the three festivals have added Disney Plus as a live streaming partner. 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The latest guest on Playing Along with Norah Jones is Heartbreakers guitarist Mike Campbell. It's the 50th anniversary of the Heartbreakers forming in Florida. You can find Playing Along on YouTube. And Maiden Michigan band Greta Van Fleet have announced a rare club show at the Bowery Ballroom in New York on May 27th. There were rumors a few weeks ago that the band could be breaking up. The namesake of their band, Gretna Van Fleet, passed away at the age of 95 on Monday at a senior living home in Frankenmuth. Whatever you're doing this holiday weekend, whether it's going out of town or tackling projects at home, let us bring the music. Grab the app. It's free with no passwords or any obstacles. And you can get the QR code at AnnArbor's1071.com.
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Grace Potter, Love Me Not, the name of the new single. Trespasser is her new album. August 21st is the release date. Today, your feature artist Friday is all about the Sonic Lunch Summer Concert Series artists. That's what we're doing because we're only 2 weeks away from Sonic Lunch. We begin Sonic Lunch with June 4th with Lindsay Liu and Kate Peterson. So, your feature artist Friday for right now, that was Grace Potter, Love Me Not. And I'm taking you through 107 minutes of tunes brought to you by Bank of Ann Arbor, music on the way from Monrovia, and Mitski, also The Clash, coming up as well. Not only that, your chance to win a trip to Cuyahoga Falls, Ohio, to see John Mellencamp with the National Keyword. I'll have your National Keyword coming up in just a little bit. Taking you through 107 minutes of tunes brought to you by Bank of Ann Arbor, here's Fastball. The Way on Ann Arbor's 107.1. I'm Kelly Brown. Good morning. Director of Public Relations.

0: A summer tradition is back. Season 19 of Bank of Ann Arbor's Sonic Lunch starts on June 4th with Made in Michigan Americana star Lindsay Liu.
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Blues Traveler on the way right now, Fontaine's DC. From their album Romance, this is It's Amazing to Be Young on 107.1.

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How about a Saturday night under the stars with Jeff Tweedy and Wilco at Meadowbrook? That sounds perfect. 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

from the album I Built You a Tower, which will be out on June 5th. That's a Death Cab for Cutie, Riptides on Ann Arbor's 107.1. 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
1: Let me do that again. Mavis Staples and Worthy on Ann Arbor's 107.1. Your feature artist Friday today is artists from the Sonic Lunch Summer Concert Series coming up starting on June 4th with Lindsay Liu and Kate Peterson. Mavis Staples will play the last outing, which will be August 27th. That's Mavis Staples and Worthy on Ann Arbor's 107.1. Can't wait to see Mavis Staples on stage. That's going to be incredible. Feature Artist Friday is brought to you by Bank of Ann Arbor. Here's The Fray.

Cannons and Starlight on Ann Arbor's 107.1. That's their latest from the album Everything Glows. 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

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Chris Thiele and his band Punch Brothers are coming to Royal Oak Music Theater on September 10th. 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

The Strokes will be at Pine Knob on June 15th. Here's their latest from the album Reality Awaits, which will be out this summer. Here's Going Shopping on 107.1.

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0: Wolf Alice, White Horses on Ann Arbor's 107.1, and Michael Kiwanuka before that with Cold Little Heart, wrapping up 107 minutes of tunes. 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Hey, how about a national keyword for you right now? You could win a huge prize package and go see John Mellencamp in Cuyahoga Falls, Ohio, July 21st. Your national keyword is lover, L-O-V-E-R, lover, lover. 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And you'll also get a $300 gift card for the Rock and Roll Hall of Fame. Wow, that's cool. All kinds of swag you'll come home with. Text the word lover to 95819 and good luck. We'll be right back with Noah Kahn and Phoenix next on 107.1.
1: It's Mark Copeland. I am doing a 107.1 pop-up ticket window in a few minutes. I am in the van now, but I'm not driving. I'm not driving while I'm doing this, but I'm heading over to County Farm Park where they're going to have food trucks all day for Foodie Friday. I'm going to be in the parking lot with the 107.1 Bronco. Stop by and you can win tickets to go see Les Claypool of Primus and the Claypool Lennon Delirium next Sunday, May 31st at Meadowbrook. I've got four pairs of tickets, so the first four to come claim them, you will get them with the 107.1 pop-up ticket window right around noon at County Farm Park with Ann Arbor's 107.1.
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21: You know, I watched a video the other day about kids getting landlines at home. We haven't had a landline in my house in I can't even tell you how long. But seeing these parents about my age being teleported back to their own childhoods, a simpler time before screens, was really powerful. And as for the kids, they sat and had conversations with their grandparents without multitasking or being distracted by a screen. I thought this was a great way to have kids stay in touch with family members and friends without getting sucked into the smartphone era too young. Of course, you need other people close by to hop on board as well if this is something that's going to work. Perhaps most important, I realized, these relics can be a great conversation starter with your children. You can talk about what it really means to be connected in this day and age. Things have changed a lot. I'm Dr. Sanjay Gupta, helping you live a better life.
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Phoenix with Ezra Koenig from Vampire Weekend. That's tonight on Ann Arbor's 107.1. Here is a brand new single from Noah Kahan. This comes from his album, The Great Divide. This is called Doors on 107.1.

Your feature artist Friday today is the Sonic Launch Summer Concert Series. How exciting is that? We're trying to get you excited. Well, we don't really need to because we know so many of you love the Sonic Launch Summer Concert Series. The crowds prove it. Lindsay Liu and Kate Peterson kick off the Sonic Launch Summer Concert Series on June 4th, which is a mere 2 weeks away. That was Axe and the Hatchet Men doing Cheesecake. Cheesecake. So Much to Tell You was the name of their album. They're from Chicago. They will play the Sonic Launch Summer Concert Series on August 20th. Axe and the Hatchet Men with Oli. Oli will open the show. So, the Feature Artist Friday is brought to you by Bank of Ann Arbor. Of course. Buffalo Traffic Jam and Empire of the Sun on the way right now. Sarah Bareilles. Love Song from Studio A2. If you like Studio A2 tracks, make sure you listen to Scott Vertical. 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Here's Sarah Bareilles, Love Song, on Ann Arbor's 107.1.

It's Mark Copeland for Ann Arbor's 107.1. We are doing our first pop-up ticket window of the year. I'm at County Farm Park. I am in the parking lot just off of Platte Road. I'm near the Little Caesars food truck. Stop by. The first four people to stop by, you can get tickets to go see Les Claypool with, you know, Primus and the Claypool Lennon Delirium next Sunday, May 31st at Meadowbrook. That's going to be a great show, and we had extra tickets to give away, and that's why we're doing this with the pop-up ticket window. I'll be here till 12:30 or until we run out of tickets, so stop by. Again, we're at County Farm Park. I am in the parking lot just off of Platte Road for the 107.1 pop-up ticket window.

Empire of the Sun, Walking on a Dream on Ann Arbor's 107.1. Here's His Golden Messenger within the middle of it. The new album is called I'm People on Ann Arbor's 107.1.

0: His Golden Messenger on Ann Arbor's 107.1. His Golden Messenger's new album is called I'm People. We heard In the Middle of It on Ann Arbor's 107.1. We have a new contest next week, and you're going to love it. It's called Bourbon and Beyond. We did this last year, but you're going to win 2 4-day Mint VIP passes. They're worth $935 each. A 5-night hotel stay in Louisville. $1,500 travel for travel, and it'll happen in September. Foo Fighters, Dave Matthews Band, Casey Musgraves, Jason Isbell in the 400 unit, Squeeze, The Flaming Lips, Father John Misty, Adam Ant, The War on Drugs, Of Monsters and Men, Portugal the Man, Fits in the Tantrum, St. Paul and the Broken Bones, Lisa Loeb, Joan Osborne, Jet, The Fray, and the list goes on. It's crazy. So Bourbon and Beyond, listen for that national keyword starting Monday. Only on Ann Arbor's 107.1 Trinity of Women, brought to you by Trinity Health. 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
1: It's Trinity of Women, brought to you by Trinity Health on a Monday, celebrating the women in the music industry. The Sunday's on the way, and Courtney Barnett on the way as well. Right now, Patti Smith, People Have the Power on Ann Arbor's 107.1. 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

It's Mark Copeland for Ann Arbor's 107.1 with the pop-up ticket window. Got one more pair of tickets left for Les Claypool, Primus, Claypool, Lennon Delirium, who have a great new album out. That's going to be at Meadowbrook next Sunday, May 31st. One more pair of tickets. Are you going to be the one that claims them? The pop-up ticket window today is at County Farm Park. We're in the parking lot just off of Platte Road, and we'll be here for a few more minutes as we'll give this last pair of tickets away with the 107.1 ticket window. And

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That's Laith Elsaadi. Oh, do we love Laith, one of the most powerful voices ever. The Letter is what we heard from his performance on The Voice. Feature Artist Friday is all about the Sonic Lunch Summer Concert Series artists. And he will play, Laith will play, at the Sonic Lunch Summer Concert Series on July 2nd with Chris Buhalis. Both of those guys together. Well, in the middle of summer will be such a fabulous show for the Sonic Lunch Summer Concert Series brought to you by Bank of Ann Arbor. So keep listening all day long. Your Feature Artist Friday is all about the Sonic Lunch Summer Concert Series. Music on the way from Iggy. Right now, the latest from Metric. They will be at the Fox Theater on July 25th. From their new album, Romanticize the Dive, here's Victim of Luck. What an awesome tune on Ann Arbor's 107.1.

0: Hey, Iggy, what's up? Iggy Pop, Lust for Life on Ann Arbor's 107.1. And Metric before that, Victim of Luck from Romanticize the Dive, which is out now. It's a 2026 release. That is Metric playing the Fox Theater on July 25th. How would you like to go see John Mellencamp in Cuyahoga Falls, Ohio on July 21st? We have a boatload of stuff to go with it. Two premium tickets to see John Mellencamp, round trip air for two, two-night hotel stay, two tickets to the Rock and Roll Hall of Fame, spending money in the form of a card for the Rock and Roll Hall of Fame, Pink House's VIP lounge package, and a whole bunch of stuff. So if you'd like to go, text the word SMALL. Text the word SMALL, S-M-A-L-L. To 95819. 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Text the word SMALL, S-M-A-L-L, to 95819, and good luck. We'll be right back with John Hyatt next.
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9: You know, one of the weirder things I've seen on social media lately is parents feeding their babies butter. Like whole sticks of butter. They swear that it helps them feel fuller after meals and get a good night's sleep, among other things. There's actually something to this. You know, butter is full of fat, which a rapidly growing infant needs, but eating butter all the time results in, quote, boxing out other important nutrients they need as well. Spokesperson for the Academy of Nutrition and Dietetics told us she recommends half a teaspoon to a teaspoon melted and then added to a puree. Or as they get older, you can drizzle oil or melted butter over cooked vegetables, she told us. We never say just give butter by itself, and it's not the only source of fat she would recommend. Avocados, hummus, fish, they are great sources of fat as well, and also great foods to introduce. I'm Dr. Sanjay Gupta, helping you live a better life.
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John Hyatt, Have a Little Faith in Me on Ann Arbor's 107.1. The latest from Casey Musgraves on the way. And right now, the Black Keys, Howlin' for You on 107.1.

0: A summer tradition is back. Season 19 of Bank of Ann Arbor's Sonic Lunch starts on June 4th with Made in Michigan Americana star Lindsay Liu.
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9: You know, I watched a video the other day about kids getting landlines at home. We haven't had a landline in my house in I can't even tell you how long. But seeing these parents about my age being teleported back to their own childhoods, a simpler time before screens, was really powerful. And as for the kids, they sat and had conversations with their grandparents without multitasking or being distracted by a screen. I thought this was a great way to have kids stay in touch with family members and friends without getting sucked into the smartphone era too young. Of course, you need other people close by to hop on board as well if this is something that's going to work. Perhaps most important, I realized, these relics can be a great conversation starter with your children. You can talk about what it really means to be connected in this day and age. Things have changed a lot. I'm Dr. Sanjay Gupta, helping you live a better life.
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8: The Valiant Court Fountain in San Francisco's Justin Herman Plaza, where U2 did a free 9-song show aboard two flatbed trucks on November 11, 1987, dubbed Save the Yuppies, has been torn down. Part of their performance was included in their 1988 film Rattle and Hum. Kinks guitarist Dave Davies will be a guest on the forthcoming episode of Billy Corrigan's podcast. He's had some great guests. The Magnificent Others is what it's called. They filmed the episode last week. And it's a new release Friday. Here's what's out. Bleacher's sixth album called Everyone for 10 Minutes is out today. Ed O'Brien of Radiohead releases his second solo project, Blue Morpho. And the Cranberries' Everyone Else is Doing It, So Why Can't We? Gets reissued in multiple versions for its 33rd anniversary. The Sonic Lunch Summer Concert Series starts in just 2 weeks on June 4th with Lindsay Liu and Kate Peterson. To get the rest of the lineup, go to Ann Arbor's 107one.com or soniclunch.com.

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That's Cassius Culpepper's latest, Man of His Word, on Ann Arbor's 107.1. Here's Vampire Weekend.

We're only 2 weeks away from the start of Season 19 of Sonic Lunch, June 4th at Liberty Plaza with Lindsay Liu and Kate Peterson. It's from Bank of Ann Arbor and 107.1.

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Theo Katzman. Everybody's going crazy over Theo Katzman playing the Sonic Lunch Summer Concert Series, and it's going to be crazy that day. July 9th is when Theo Katzman plays. And not only are they going crazy over Theo Katzman, the Rebel Eves are playing that day as well. So, if you want to go to a Sonic Lunch Summer Concert Series show and you want to see a great show, both opener and headliner, go on July 9th. Go to any of them, but July 9th is going to be phenomenal. Theo Katzman and the Rebel Eves together. So, if you want to go to a Sonic Lunch Summer Concert Series show and you want to see a great show, both opener and headliner, go on July 9th. Go to any of them, but July 9th is going to be phenomenal. Theo Katzman and the Rebel Eves together. Pretty much both of them kind of local. Theo Katzman went to U of M and hung around and was in a lot of bands here. It's going to be amazing. Oh, Feature Artist Friday is all about the Sonic Lunch Summer Concert Series today. And Mark Copeland will continue that when he comes up at 3 o'clock. Theo Katzman and Brooklyn is the tune we heard on Ann Arbor's 107.1. Here's another great song that we're playing right now. Big Modern is the name of the new album that comes out July 12th from Goose. This is called Good to Be on 107.1.

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John Mellencamp's been working out and getting in shape to play his greatest hits on the Dancing Words Tour at Pine Knob July 16th. 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

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Music on the way from Bob Marley and the Wailers, because we always need Bob Marley and the Wailers around. Right now, Chili Peppers on 107.1.

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1: Trumpeter, composer, and band leader Miles Davis was born on May 26th of 1926. And to celebrate his centennial, this Sunday's Fine Tuning will be devoted entirely to the music of this jazz genius. I hope you can join us.
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0: 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Here's the latest from Mumford & Sons with Chris Stapleton. 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
1: Well, here's my final serenade. 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
5: 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Comedian Ricardo Winston is at Ann Arbor Comedy Showcase. The Seldom Seen is at the Arc tonight. You've got Friday Night Improv, 11 on Blondes at Hearsay Brewing and Theater. 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HWT, Halfway There, Rumpus Roots Rock and Reggae is at the Rumpus Room in Chelsea. Spring of Doom is at the Blind Pig tonight. Sounds charming. Murder on the Lynx is at the Purple Rose in Chelsea. Dave McMurray is playing at the Blue Llama Jazz Club for sets at 7 and 9. And Circatalia presents Water Circus Atlantis, a stage that holds 35,000 gallons of water. This is at Washtenaw County Fairgrounds all weekend, including tonight at 7:30. For more to see and do, please visit annarbor.org/events. And whatever you're doing this weekend, make arrangements for a safe ride home. That's Out and About for Friday, May 22nd. I'm Mark Copeland for Ann Arbor's 107.1.

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See, that song has a good Sunny Day vibe to it. Maybe not the lyrics, but certainly the music. Joe Hertler and the Rainbow Seekers spinning out on Ann Arbor's 107.1. Their whole album, Pursuit of Wonder, kind of has that vibe. Doing something different for Feature Artist Friday. Instead of one artist today, we're featuring the headliners for Bank of Ann Arbor's Sonic Lunch, which starts June 4th. And of course, Feature Artist Friday is also brought to you by Bank of Ann Arbor. It's music from Death Cab for Cutie. The album's coming out in just a couple of weeks. This is Riptides with 107.1.

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1: 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We're tying today's cover to Feature Artist Friday, which is the Sonic Lunch lineup. And we've got this season's closer covering an all-time Americana classic as a duet with the original singer. 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

Noah Kahan and the Great Divide from the album of the same name on Ann Arbor's 107.1. I've got the last national keyword for a chance to see John Mellencamp. Cuyahoga Falls, Ohio is where the show is. That's right by Cleveland. So this is a really cool package. You get the concert tickets, of course. You get airfare for two, a very easy flight, two-night hotel stay, two tickets for the Rock and Roll Hall of Fame in Cleveland, plus $300 gift card for the Rock and Roll Hall of Fame Museum gift shop. And you'd also get a couple $100 in a gift card for spending, like ground transportation, maybe dining and stuff like that. If you want to win this, you got to text the national keyword houses, H-O-U-S-E-S. Text houses, as in pink houses, to 95819 and get qualified. Now, Green Day's offshoot, at least Billy Joe Armstrong's offshoot band, Pinhead Gunpowder, is coming to St. Andrews Hall in October. It's Green Day right now. It's Boulevard of Broken Dreams with 107.1.

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Jimmy Eat World on Ann Arbor's 107.1 with The Middle. Zoe from Ypsilanti called up and won tickets to go see Punch Brothers September 10th at Royal Oak Music Theater. It's Americana Week with the 107.1 ticket window. I'll give away tickets for Wilco in the not-too-distant future. And coming up at 4 o'clock, Kopi's cover of the day, one of our Bank of Ann Arbor Sonic Lunch headliners. In fact, the person closing this season will be in the spotlight, Mavis Staples. 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It's Nothing Matters with Ann Arbor's 107.1.

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1: It is Feature Artist Friday, brought to you by Bank of Ann Arbor, and we're featuring the headliners for this season's Bank of Ann Arbor Sonic Lunch lineup, and the last show is going to be August 27th with a superstar, Mavis Staples. I can't wait for that show. It's going to cap off a great season. I've got Mavis and Levon Helm covering a classic, the band's The Wait on Ann Arbor's 107.1.

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1: How about a Saturday night under the stars, June 13th at Meadowbrook with Wilco? I've got a pair of tickets for that show. If you want to win them, call 734-998-1071. 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

0: Monrovia on Ann Arbor's 107.1 with Heavy Foot. It's Americana Week with a 107.1 ticket window, and Matthew from Plymouth called up and wins a pair of tickets to go see Wilco Saturday, June 13th at Meadowbrook. That'll be an absolute perfect venue for Wilco. I've got one more pair of tickets to give away this afternoon for John Mellencamp at Pine Knob. We're going to do that very, very soon. We've also got new music from The Revivalists and a great song from Cake with 107.
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1: We're closing out Americana Week with the 107.1 ticket window. I've got tickets to go see John Mellencamp at Pine Knob on July 16th on the Dancing Words Tour. He's playing his greatest hits. If you want to go, call 734-998-1071. I know he's going to play this one. Probably my favorite song by John Mellencamp. It's Crumbling Down with 107.1.

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It is the Sonic Lunch lineup this week for our Feature Artist Friday, brought to you by Bank of Ann Arbor. Great new song from Michigander. That's called Freaking Out. It's on the upcoming album, Over Before You Know It. That's out July 31st. Less than a week later, August 6th, Michigander will headline Bank of Ann Arbor's Sonic Lunch, and he loves playing Bank of Ann Arbor's Sonic Lunch. It is your Friday getaway, up-tempo tunes to launch you into the holiday weekend. So I kind of have an appropriate song. It's Vampire Weekend. It's Holiday on 107.1.

Ann Arbor's 107.1 and Weezer on your Friday getaway with Buddy Holiday. Let's not slow down now. It's the artist that played at the Majestic last night. Courtney Barnett with Stay in Your Lane on 107.1.

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5: The Valiant Court Fountain in San Francisco's Justin Herman Plaza, where U2 did a free 9-song show aboard two flatbed trucks on November 11, 1987, dubbed Save the Yuppies, has been torn down. Part of their performance was included in their 1988 film Rattlin' Hum. Kinks guitarist Dave Davies will be a guest on the forthcoming episode of Billy Corrigan's podcast. He's had some great guests. The Magnificent Others is what it's called. They filmed the episode last week. And it's a new release Friday. Here's what's out. Bleacher's sixth album called Everyone for 10 Minutes is out today. Ed O'Brien of Radiohead releases his second solo project, Blue Morpho. And the Cranberries' Everyone Else is Doing It, So Why Can't We? Gets reissued in multiple versions for its 33rd anniversary. The Sonic Lunch Summer Concert Series starts in just 2 weeks on June 4th with Lindsay Liu and Kate Peterson. To get the rest of the lineup, go to Ann Arbor's 107one.com or soniclunch.com.

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That is Lord with Team on Ann Arbor's 107.1. Jesse Wells announced his next album. It's coming out June 12th. Masks Off is the name of the album, and he just released the title track today. It's Jesse with Wheel on 107.1.

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Feature Artist Friday brought to you by Bank of Ann Arbor with the Sonic Lunch lineup. Grace Potter and the Nocturnals with Ah Mary. Grace Potter is headlining Bank of Ann Arbor Sonic Lunch on June 18th. Be rolling out the big stage for that one. That is going to be a fantastic show. We are less than 2 weeks away from season 19. Right now it's music from Casey Musgraves. It's Dry Spell with 107.1.

Dave Matthews Band and Trippin' Billy's on Ann Arbor's 107.1. One of the things happening tonight and throughout the weekend is going to be at Washtenaw County Fairgrounds in Saline. Now, what you do is you look for the big white and blue big top tent, and inside there is a 35,000-gallon stage just filled with water because Circitalia presents Water Circus Atlantis. Several performances tonight at 7:30 and then several times tomorrow and Sunday. It looks really, really cool. And you can go to annarbor.org/events for more details. Plus, we'll let you know about some other things happening with Out and About in just a few minutes. Right now, it's Cage the Elephant on 107.1.

Lucy Dacus and Planting Tomatoes with Ann Arbor's 107.1. Maybe that's something you're doing this holiday weekend. I know I'll be doing a lot of stuff around the house, stuff I've been putting off forever. And it's not going to be too hot this weekend, so it'd be a good weekend to get things done. And, you know, we can help you get that done with music to keep you going. 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Coming up in a few minutes, our UTR preview track, a band from Canada, is our pick of the week. I think you're going to like the song, especially if you're an XTC fan. That's coming up in a few minutes. Right now, it's Coldplay. It's Clocks with 107.1.

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2: Last week, our pick of the week was a band from Montreal called Cola. We stay in Canada this week for our pick of the week. Band from the Toronto area. Good stuff. It's going to rock a little bit. It's a fun album called Hoopla. The band is called Weird Nightmare. And our UTR preview track is Pay No Mind with Ann Arbor's 107.1.

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0: Brought to you by Bank of Ann Arbor, our feature artist is Axe and the Hatchet Men. And if you like cheesecake, that's the name of that song. And if you like Axe and the Hatchet Men, they'll be at Bank of Ann Arbor's Sonic Lunch August 20th. Ann Arbor's 107.1. Good evening, it's Kojo. Here are the Pixies.
1: Stop.

0: Tegan and Sarah came out of Canada, and they proved to us that you can write a really good song with only a few lyrics. No matter which way you go, no matter which way you stay, you're out of my mind. I was walking with a ghost. Ann Arbor's 107.1. It's Kojo. Thank you so much for tuning in. Let's see. Before that, we heard Paul Pixies' Where Is My Mind. That one came out in 1988. Having a really good time with the years right now. I hope you're having a wonderful Friday. It is Feature Artist Friday, and we've got Axe and the Hatchet Men. More of that coming up. Also, Smashing Pumpkins. Thanks for tuning in.
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2: The ticket window will be closed for Memorial Day on Monday, but Tuesday we've got a bunch of tickets to give away, like Mount Joy, June 9th at the Michigan Lottery Amphitheater at Freedom Hill. Also, The Strokes coming to Pine Knob on June 15th. Tickets for Sarah McLachlan, July 15th at the Michigan Lottery Amphitheater at Freedom Hill. And tickets for the Indigo Girls at Meadowbrook with Linda Perry. That'll be on September 17th. Here comes summer. 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
8: Getting your heart broken can be really rough. It'll happen to most of us at some point in our lives. It's not just an emotional experience, it's a physical one too. Often described as getting the wind knocked out of you, a knot in your stomach, trouble sleeping. I recently spoke about this with Dr. Yoram Yovel, a psychiatrist and neuroscientist. He was on my podcast, Chasing Life. Now, he told me heartbreak doesn't have to last forever. And while your inclination might be to withdraw, isolate, and shut down, it's often the opposite of what supports healing. One of the things that helps us the most is reconnecting to other people you love. And the reverse is also true, he said. If someone you care about is struggling, don't give up on them. You hold the power to comfort loved ones that are in deep physical or emotional distress. I'm Dr. Sanjay Gupta, helping you live a better life.
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Cleopatra off the Cleopatra album, The Lumineers. 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Before that, the Smashing Pumpkins with Today. And this is Adele.

1986, Pet Shop Boys came out with the album Please. And that was West End Girls. Ann Arbor's 107.1. I've got Wilder Woods coming up after Brandi Carlile right here. Enjoy.

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Wilder Woods Maestro, Tears Don't Lie, Ann Arbor's 107.1. Thanks for tuning in. My name's Kojo. 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